0: Track 7, monitor commercial alarm at the Purwood Gardens, 819 Northeast 123 Avenue, respond box 1. For Track 7, 35 Charlie for a monitored commercial alarm, Purwood Gardens residential care, 819 Northeast 123 Avenue, ops 1, 1703.
1: Ops 1, Track 13, we're in the area attempting to locate. Can you do a callback?
2: Heavy.
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0: Don't know, 1 at 1704.

Engine 7-4 being requested by officers on scene at Northeast 197 Avenue, Northeast Gleason Street for a low-hanging power line that is now sparking. Respond on Ops 1 for Engine 7-4. Please turn scene request to you for a low-hanging power line that's sparking, Northeast 197 Avenue, Northeast Gleason Street. Respond on Ops 1 at 1705.

0: Truck 13 is going to be affirmative 501.
1: Yeah, I heard you on 501, but do you have a building for an
0: building? Yeah, it was updated in your call. I apologize. The last dispatcher must not have given that to you. It's going to be 25 North Fargo.
1: Copy, 25 North Fargo.
0: Yes, sir, and I'll update the apartment number.

0: Medic 322, did you copy the address?
1: 322 A-firm.
2: D410, we're unable to get through to the patient.

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1: Go ahead, sir.
0: Do we have PGE in route for this yet?
1: Stand by. Yeah, so PGE was notified at 1704, and we don't have an ECA.
0: 7-4 copies, thank you.
1: 1707.
2: Ops 1 Bravo 410, we made it inside.
1: Copy, thank you.
3: Parkway, patient from the outside of the vehicle, responding Ops 1, San Michelle type up.

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1: Go ahead, sir.
0: This is right at the intersection of 197 and Gleason. There is a low-hanging power line, so we're going to have east and west bound lanes of Gleason shut down.
1: Copy, we'll let Trayman know.
2: 39 on scene.
1: Medic 1339
3: is 1709. Ops 1, truck 13. Go ahead. Yeah, I saw you updated my notes to 410. Was it 510 possibly?
1: Nope, it is 501. I just was doing B401 for their medic unit and somehow messed up on your call.
3: Okay, copy. 501.
4: 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Reports of an RV that's parked there with a large bonfire fueling it with gasoline. Responding Ops 1 for Rescue 19. Party 6 Alpha outside a legal fire at Northeast 71 Avenue, Northeast Halsey Street. For a RV that has a large bonfire going, they're using gasoline to fuel it. Responding Ops 1 at 1710.

93-40-44, Alpha 15, New York Apartments, 5110 Southeast 76 Avenue, Unit 3, responding box 1. 93-40-44, Alpha 15, the New York Apartments, 5110 Southeast 76 Avenue, Unit number 3, Ops 1 and 71.

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1: Yes, sir.
0: Roll number is going to be 3429.
1: Copy. Thank you, sir.
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4: Engine 13-9342-42, Delta, unconscious person at the Denizen Apartments, 2050 Northeast Hoyt Street, Unit 605, respond at Ops 1. Engine 13-9342-42, Delta, for unconscious person at the Denizen Apartments, 2050 Northeast Hoyt Street, Unit 605, respond at Ops 1 at 1713.

0: 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We have an activated pole station here at the end of B-Wing. We're going to need a key for it.
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Engine 7, Party 3, Bravo, small outside fire, Southeast 125 Avenue, Southeast Clinton Courts. Reports of a camp that has a warming fire and an aggressive dog on the field on the west side. Responding Ops 1 for Engine 7, Party 3, Bravo, small outside fire, Southeast 125 Avenue, Southeast Clinton Courts. We call it reporting a camp that has a warming fire with an aggressive dog on the west side of the intersection. Responding Ops 1 at 1718.

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0: Yes, since this fire is 10 to 2 and doesn't appear to be near a structure, we're going to remain in service.
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0: Engine 7 Medic 332, Party 2 Bravo Fall, 12633 Southeast Division, Room 33, Ops 1, 1722. Squad 1 Medic 338, a Party 2 Bravo assault with police, 225 Northwest Cooch at the Estate Hotel on Ops 1, 1722. Medic 335, a Party 4 Charlie sick person, 4911 Northeast 82, Room 101 at the Studio 6 Motel, Ops 1, 1723.
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Engine 31, 45 Charlie, monitored commercial alarm at Lee Middle School, 1121 Northeast 172 Avenue, responding Ops 1. Engine 31, 45 Charlie, for a monitored commercial alarm at Lee Middle School, 1121 Northeast 172 Avenue. Fire group is Ops 1, 7025.

Medic 333, Party 4, Charlie Transfer, Sapphire Rose City, 11325 Northeast Wilder Street, Unit 305A, Adam, Ops 1. Medic 333, Party 4, Charlie for Transfer, Sapphire Rose City, 11325 Northeast Wilder Street, Unit 305A, Adam, on Ops 1 and 1727.

Bravo 402, Party 6, Alpha Sig Person 1417 Northeast Paropa Courts. 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

Engine 2, 35 Bravo, carbon alarm activation. 11244, Northeast Skidmore Street, respond Ops 1 for Engine 2. So 35 Bravo, monitored commercial alarm, carbon alarm. 11244, Northeast Skidmore Street, on Ops 1 at 75th.

Medic 3-20-44, Charlie Psychiatric, 5934 Southeast Division 3 Unit. Sorry, individually numbered departments, responding officer 1 for Medic 3-20-44, Charlie Psychiatric, 5934 Southeast Division 3, responding officer 1.

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Squad 12, monitored residential alarm at 8830 Northeast Sacramento Street, Tucson and Ops 1. Squad 12, a monitored residential alarm, 8830 Northeast Sacramento Street, activated from the living room smoke detector, Tucson and Ops 1 at 1740.

Engine 1, Party 3 Bravo, small outside fire, behind the Salvation Army, 30 South of 2nd Avenue. The caller will direct you. It's in a fenced area. Respond on Ops 1. For Engine 1, Party 3 Bravo, small outside fire, behind the Salvation Army, 30 South of 2nd Avenue. The caller will direct you. It's in a fenced area behind there. Respond on Ops 1 at 1743.

Engine 16, medic 317, party 2, Delta unconscious person, 4936, Southwest 60 place. Leader number 2, respond on ops 1. Engine 16, medic 317, party 2, Delta, very unconscious person, 4936, Southwest 60th place, unit 2 on ops 1, 7048.

0: Engine 75 Medic 1331, Party 2, Bravo Fall, Brookdale Senior Living, 1201 Southwest Tree Park Road, responding Ops 1. Engine 75 Medic 1331, Party 2, Bravo Fall, Brookdale Senior Living, 1201 Southwest Tree Park Road, Unit. So, patient's going to be the main entrance, responding Ops 1, subject 2.
1: One on scene.

Engine 7-2, monitor commercial alarm at the Executive Center, 1217 Northeast Burnside Road, responding Ops 1. Engine 7-2, Party 5, Charlie Ferry, monitor commercial alarm at the Executive Center, 1217 Northeast Burnside Road, Ops 1, and 7-8-4.

Truck 4 over there, medic 1323, responding with police on a Party 2 Delta traffic accident. Pedestrian struck Southwest 10th Avenue and Southwest Mill Street, responding on 1. Truck 4 over there, medic 1323, responding with police on a Party 2 Delta traffic accident with a pedestrian struck Southwest 10th Avenue and Southwest Mill Street, Ops 1 and 754. Medic 1325-46, AMR request, Kelly Gardens Residential Care, 813 Northeast Kelly Avenue, Unit 221, on Ops 1, San Francisco, 5 up.

0: Please repeat.
1: Yeah, I said, stand by, let me look. And I'm looking at the police call, and nothing's been added other than what you're seeing.
0: Okay, so you don't have any information that we need more than one ambulance? It looks like two people are involved.
1: What you're seeing is what I'm seeing. If you'd like me to get a second ambulance, I can balance it.
0: Negative. We'll advise when we get there.
1: 1757.

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0: Copy, thank you. They just called to give a full.
2: Copy.

0: for Midget 72, did you actually speak to somebody on scene, or is this a alarm company?
1: Just the alarm company. They called back to report it's a false alarm and wanted to cancel.
0: 72, copy.
1: $17.59.

Engine 28, medic 335, party 1, echo for cardiac arrest. Rose City Flats Apartments, 2351 Northeast 51 Avenue, responding ops 1. Engine 28, medic 335, party 1, echo for cardiac arrest. 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
0: The caller called back and reporting that they think they're having difficulty breathing now, so we're re-triaging. It's most likely going to turn into a code 3 response.
1: Copy that. Via 4-3 clear.
0: Don't clear yet until we get new units on it.
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0: Thank you, 1803.
2: Northwest Pettigrew Street, Unit 303, responding Ops 1 for Engine 3, Medic 1356. The Party 2, Delta breathing problem at the Wildwood Apartments, 2240 Northwest Pettigrew Street, Unit 303, Ops 1, Unit 1803.

0: Dispatch from Engine 28. Yeah, we have animal control available. This is the same patient as before.
1: Copy. We'll call them.

Bravo 4326, Bravo Psychiatric at the Duke of Shelter, 1952 North Lombard Street, Pod A, Adam 8, Hawks 1. Bravo 4326, Bravo Psychiatric, Duke of Shelter, 1952 North Lombard Street, Hawks 1.

0: 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They are past their after hours number, but I'm calling dispatch to see if they still have any officers actually on.
1: Okay, thanks.

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1: That's affirmative. We're trying to find a friend that can grab a dog with. It's pretty difficult to get information from him.
0: Copy.

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0: 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I just don't have any PA.
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Engine 11, medic 1319, party 1, echo overdose, Southeast 92 Avenue, Southeast Powell Boulevard. Looks like they're going to be at the bus stop. Respondent Ops 1 for Engine 11, medic 1319. Party 1, echo overdose, Southeast 92 Avenue, Southeast Powell Boulevard. Have a second caller saying they're at the bus stop. Respondent Ops 1 and taking 29.

Squad 12, medic 1329, responding with police on a 32 Charlie traffic accident. Northeast Prescott Street, Northeast 90 Avenue, Tucker Pizops 1 for Squad 12, medic 1329, responding with the police on a 32 Charlie traffic accident. The southwest corner of Northeast Prescott Street and Northeast 90th Avenue, Ops 1 at 1830.

truck 13, Medic 322, 32, Delta Bleeding, Transition Projects, 18 Northeast 11 Avenue, respond on Ops 1. Truck 13, Medic 322, 32, Delta Bleeding Issue at the Transition Projects, 18 Northeast 11 Avenue, on Ops 1 and 1633.

Engine 7, Medic 336, Party 2, Delta breathing problem at 2045 Southeast 145 Avenue, responding Ops 1. Engine 7, Medic 336, Party 2, Delta breathing problem, 2045 Southeast 145 Avenue, on Ops 1 at CT 33.

Engine 28, medic 34032, Delta breathing problem at 1928 Northeast 40th Avenue, respond to Epsilon. Engine 28, medic 34032, Delta breathing problem, 1928 Northeast 40th Avenue, you're talking to Epsilon at 1834.

Truck 7, Medic 1341, Party 2, Delta, possible death at Stark First Bloodhound Park, 10852 Southeast Stark Street, Unit 12, responding to S1, Truck 7, Medic 1341, Party 2, Delta, for a possible death, Stark First Bloodhound Park, 10852 Southeast Stark Street, Unit 12, on Ops 1 at 1535.

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0: This new update, did the comp leave or are they still on the team?
1: Yeah, it sounds like they just left altogether.
0: Copy that. Thank you for the update.
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1: Green Medic 1341, on your call, it sounds like it's a known squatter trailer with a lot of drugs, I guess a drug den, and different transients in and out. Do you want us to start police, just in case there's an issue?
3: Yeah, let's get police started. It sounds like it's 55 as it is.
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2: Engine 2445, Charlie, audible alarm sounding at the Strong Family Apartments, 4985 North Williams Avenue, Unit 228. Caller says their fire alarm is sounding and won't stop beeping. Respond to Ops 1 for engine 24.

0: 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We're unable to drive all the way back, so we're going to have to walk back on foot.
1: Okay. Dispatch, copy.
0: Okay.
1: 1341, just be advised as well, police are driving there now. Engine 20, go.
0: Thank you.
2: Just verifying somebody was with the patient on location. We're ringing the doorbell, not getting an answer.
1: Copy, we'll do a call back. Yeah, it looks like the son was supposed to be there.
3: What?
2: In the dispatch from engine 28, we made contact.
1: 1840.

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0: Engine 20, reports of a down power line at 6404 Southeast 44 Avenue, respond to Alps 1. Engine 20, a down power line, 6404 Southeast 44 Avenue, respond to Alps 1 at 1643.
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2: It's a disconnected phone. We can't call back. They did mention that the trailer has broken out windows, but that was the extent of what we got.
0: 15 Medic 1331 Party 2, Bravo Fall at McMinniman's. 2126 Office Halsey Street, respond to Ops 1 for Engine 75 Medic 1331. Party 2, Bravo Fall at Edgefield. 2126 Office Halsey Street, Ops 1 at 1643.

Engine 9, Party 3 Alpha, outside of legal fire at Southeast 32 Avenue and Southeast Belmont Street, responding Ops 1. Engine 9, Party 3 Alpha, outside of legal fire, Southeast 32 Avenue and Southeast Belmont Street on Ops 1.

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0: 1847.

truck 7 over there, medic 1347, 32 Charlie for your stroke at Portland Health and Rehab, 12441 Southeast Archer, unit number 11, respondent ops 1. Truck 7 over there, medic 1347, 32 Charlie for your stroke, Portland Health and Rehab, 12441 Southeast Archer, unit number 11, on ops 1 at CT 48.

0: Engine 3045 Charlie, smoke detector sounding at Beverly Grove Apartments 1820 Northeast 104 Avenue, unit number 44, responding office 1, Savage Hall Typo.
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0: Truck 3, someone's stuck in an elevator at the Medallion Apartments, 1969 Northwest Johnson Street. Respond to Ops 1 for Truck 3. Reports of somebody stuck in the elevator at the Medallion Apartments, 1969 Northwest Johnson Street. Respond to Ops 1. It's 1850.
1: 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The police there are still trying to work on a better area where she's at. Apparently she's wandering around, but they are with her.

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0: Ops 1, 406. Alta and Ivanhoe in St. John's, there is a tree that is down in the road. About half of the tree is down and covering one lane of traffic.
1: 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We'll let officers know as well.
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0: 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We're just going to go through the main entrance. 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

0: Engine 13, Medic 13, 18, Freddy 2, Charlie Stroke at Laurelhurst Village Skilled Rehab. 3130 Southeast Star Street, Unit 201, Respond Ops 1. Engine 13, Medic 13, 18, Freddy 2, Charlie Frey Stroke. Laurelhurst Village Skilled Rehab at 3130 Southeast Star Street, Unit 201, Respond Ops 1. It's 1853.
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2: 4-5. 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Medic 13-18, you're clear. Yeah. 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

Engine 7-3 responding with Lease on a Party 5 traffic accident. Southwest Highland Drive and Southwest Pleasant View Drive responding Ops 1 for Engine 7-3. Responding with police on a Party 5 traffic accident, Southwest Highland Drive, Southwest Pleasant View Drive. Caller saying that they cannot open their door, but they're not pinned in. Responding Ops 1 and take 56.

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Washington 31, medic 1325, Party 2 Delta, unconscious, 15847 Southeast Stark, at the Stark Street townhomes on Ops 1. Intigen 31, medic 1325, Party 2 Delta, unconscious, 15847 Stark, Stark Street townhomes, Ops 1, 1902.

0: Medic. Medic 1325, come.
1: Yeah, just confirming that we're being cleared off this call for notes.
0: Yeah, you can clear engine 31. You can be, well, hold on. I guess another caller is asking for medical for the patient. We're trying to find out if the patient is wanting to cancel.
1: Copy, we'll stay in route.
2: Sure.
0: Yeah, engine 31 and medic 1325. We'll keep you going. We're working through a language line, so it's a bit delayed.
3: Medic 337, Apprentice 6, Alpha, patient transfer, 3303 South Bond Avenue, Center for Health and Healing. Patient will be on the ninth floor, on Ops 1, 1904.
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4: Can you just let PD know that we're going to clear, but the response is still needed? Car's blocking, and they'll need a tow.
0: Copy. And engine 7 from Ops 1. Engine 7 from Ops 1. Medic 1329 from Ops 1.
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0: For you, an engine 7 is turned into a CPR call.
5: Copy that. We can put it up. Thank you for that, sir.
3: Perk 25, Medic 342, Apprenti 2 Bravo Fall, 4640 Southeast 51 Avenue, on Ops 1, 1905.
6: Problem, unknown status, Delta 7, boarding, 2 Concourse Delta, Rescue 82, Priority 2, unknown problem, unknown status, Delta 7, boarding, 2 Concourse Delta, timeout, 1905.

0: Medic 327, Freddy 2 Bravo, unknown medical issue at the Portland Airport. It'll be gate D Delta 7. They'd like you to the upper road, north end for direction. Have you switched to PDX dispatch 1906? That's true.
1: No, it's not. Like I told Medic 1325, we were trying to figure out through language lines, so we're trying to get more information. One person saying medical is needed, the other saying they might be going POV, but we can't confirm.
0: Okay, Major 31, copy.
1: 1906.
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0: 1325, we're on scene. We'll figure out what's going on.
1: Copy. And it looks like police were flagged down saying the patient was going POV. We don't have vehicle description, though.
0: Yeah, it looks like there's some other separate police activity, but we're about to make contact right now, so we'll figure out.
1: Yeah, the other police activity on the other side of 160th is not related.

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11560 Southeast Division Street, room 228, the Crescent Court Apartments, Town Office on 1912.

Medic 335, a Priority 6 Alpha patient transfer, 1525 Northeast 37 Avenue, at the Banfield Motel, room 23 on Ops 1, 1914.

0: Is our first...
1: Yeah, go ahead.
0: Go inside for our current call.
1: Copy, go inside. It's 1916.

1356 police request code 1 for a psych transport, 1407 Northeast Halsey Street on Ops 1, 1919.

0: This is for Medic 1356. Are we still to respond to this call?
1: I'm not sure what you're asking.
0: There's a note here that says the night being clear.
1: I'm checking through the police side of things.

0: 1356. They initially said that you could clear 20 minutes ago, but apparently they found a better address and said it's this one in front of the Lloyd Center.
1: 1356, copy. Is there police on me?
0: No, it was a BHU unit that asked for you. They are not on scene.
1: Copy, thanks.

Medic 342, please request code 14133 Southeast 92 Avenue and Ops on 1823. Engine 31, Medic 332, a Party 2 Delta breathing problem, 3615 Southeast 167 Avenue on Ops 1. Engine 31, 332, Party 2 Delta breathing, 3615 Southeast 167 Avenue, Ops 1, 1923.

322-34 Charlie abdominal pain, 220 Northwest Davis Street, on Ops 1, 1825. Truck 71 on the air, medic 1339, a party 2 Bravo fall. Marquee Care, 725 Southeast 202 Avenue, on Ops 1. Again, truck 71 on the air, medic 1339, party 2 Bravo fall. 725 Southeast 202, Ops 1, 1825.

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0: Copy that, 1928.

0: 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Can we get BLS to our location, please?
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346 Party 4 Charlie Sick Person, outside Safeway 1010 Southwest Jefferson. They'll be out on the corner of Columbia and 10th. It's on Ops 1, 1935.

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1: Do we have fire attached to this call? 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
0: Truck 71, I see you're on scene, but you can clear.
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0: 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Markham Nature Park, 1111 Southwest Markham Street. Patient says he's at the foyer next to the parking lot. It's on Ops 1. And Truck 4 Bravo 407 Priority 7 Alpha Fall. Markham Nature Park next to the foyer, or the foyer next to the parking lot. 1111 Southwest Markham Street, Ops 1, 1950.
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0: 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Are you clearing us?
1: 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I just said the wrong number. You're still going to Southwest Columbia on 10th.
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1: And he's 51.
2: And fire dispatch with a high mechanism rollover wreck. 15019 Southeast Clackamas Street, for engine 29, Clackamas 306, truck 7, T3, medic 348, ops channel 6. In fire dispatch with a, it's like a rollover accident, vehicle on its top, 15019 Southeast Clackamas Street, for engine 29, Clackamas 306, truck 7, T3, and medic 348, ops channel 6, 1952.

0: This will be a repeat of the rollover accident at 15019 Southeast Clatsop Street. Initial reports of a car flipped in front of that address. Secondary reports from another caller saying the occupant is out and not injured, but the vehicle is still on its top. The engine 29, Clackamas County, engine 306, truck 7, C3, MAG 348, and we are on ops 6.
1: Engine 29, Clackamas County.

0: Engine 80, priority 2, injury, not dangerous. Charlie, 9, boarding, 2 Concourse Charlie. Engine 80, priority 2, injury, not dangerous. Charlie, 9, boarding, 2 Concourse Charlie. Time out, 1955.
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0: 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Would you like us to go to the upper deck or base Alderwood?
1: 1362 Alderwood, 1957.
0: To base Alderwood.
2: I'm sure Clackamas County will be there first. And truck 7, did you copy engine 29's transmission about Barbara Welch?
1: Yeah, truck 7 copies.

0: Engine 306 has arrived, single vehicle on his top, we'll be out investigating.
1: 306 arrived, single vehicle on top, out investigating. It's 1958.

Truck 13 to Lyft Assist at 515 Northeast Holiday Street, room 609, Louisa Flowers on Ops 1. Truck 13 to Lyft Assist, 515 Northeast Holiday Street, room 609, Ops 1.

0: 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You can go ahead and recall all responding units. Keep AMR continuing.
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0: 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Go ahead.
1: And for dispatch with a potential major gas leak with the odor of gas inside the Hampton Inn at 8633 Northeast Airport Way. 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Again, fire dispatch. Odor of gas coming out of the Hampton Inn, 8633 Northeast Airport Way. Engine 2, squad 12, engine 30, truck 2, C4, ops channel 6, 2002.
0: 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It's going to be on ops 6, 2003.
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0: C3, C4 hasn't gone around yet. When he does, I'll let him know that you want him.
1: Yeah, just go ahead and add me to that. You can drop C4, please.
0: Copy that, will do.
2: Medic 326 from Ops 1.
3: Medic 326.
2: Tell police you can go in. They are in the back by the garage.
3: Copy that.
2: 24.
0: The gas major incident at the Hampton Inn at the airport, 8633 Northeast Airport Way. Initial reports of a gas odor inside the building. Secondary reports of unknown source, but somewhere on the first floor. Silence to be engine 2, squad 12, engine 30, truck 2, C3, and C8. There's no other Port of Portland fire units responding other than C8, and we're on ops 6.
1: C3, copy.

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1: Truck 2, copy that, we'll do.

0: Okay, 335, police request code 3 for a trauma at the Portland airport. In the ticketing area, north side escalator. 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
1: Three two five in route, 2009.
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0: entity. 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Truck 2, I'm going to go ahead and pass command to you and go forward with the recruits.
1: Yeah, can we change this to a BLS unit?
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4: switch to Ops 1, 2010.
2: Engineer from dispatch.
1: Go ahead.
2: Operations is coming up the elevator right now at Charlie 9.
1: Copy that, we'll talk them face to face.
2: Copy.
4: 2010.
5: You want to join your crew, CA will take command.
0: That's for the affirmative. CA take command. Thanks.
4: Interchange, it'll be an Ops 1. Intention 3, Medic 1325, Party 2, Delta, assault with police on Northwest Marshall Street at I-405, Ops 1, 2011.
0: All right.
4: 348 requested code 1 on this accident that you were out on earlier. 15019 Southeast Clatsop Street, Ops 1, 2011.
5: That's the hydrant, and I believe the FTC is right there too if you need it.
0: Copies.

0: I think 349 Party 6 Alpha Chess Bane 4633 Northeast Coley, individually numbered apartment Ops 1, 22.
1: I just wanted to see if you guys had a gas monitor that you had inside.
2: Yeah, that's affirmative. I believe Engine 2 has their monitor. And we just located the meter and we're headed in beyond the Delta side here.
1: Copy that, gaining access from the Delta side, and it looks like Squad 12 is entering on the Alpha side.
3: Command Engine 2.
1: Go ahead.
4: Got a little bit more of an update. The suspect ran into the nearby shelter, so yes, it's on Marshall.
0: Copy, thank you.
4: 2013.
3: We're in that area, not finding anything ourselves.
4: Engine 28 from Ops 1.
5: Where?
4: For you and Medic 335, you're going since the port is all tied up on that gas major. They want you to go to upper north.
1: Yeah, just for your awareness, I think there is a pool room on the Delta side, kind of in the... Actually, that'd be the Bravo side, kind of the Bravo Charlie corner.
3: Engine 2 copies.
2: And coming out from truck 2, I do have two members looking at that pool room area as well as the gas meter. Gas meter appeared normal operations.
1: Copy.

0: 5, we're arriving.
1: Arriving at 2015.
2: 335 from engine 28. 8725 North Woolsey. Hops on 2015.

0: Medic 326.
1: Medic 326, go ahead.
0: Looks like our computer's down. Could you give us an address, please?
1: Yes, 8725 North Woolsey Avenue.
0: Copy back to the same call. Thank you.
1: Yes, the police behavioral police are still on scene.
0: Yes, they cleared us face-to-face, and they're calling us back again, I guess?
1: Yes, that is correct. They asked for you 2 minutes ago.
0: Thank you.
1: 2016.
2: Yeah, we're currently through the first floor with shoes, also trying to locate the source.
3: Command, copy.

0: responding there, unrelated to your caller, but there's someone in the lobby with a knife. They're not threatening with it, but they won't give it up either.
1: The second floor, there's no odor up there.
2: Okay, no odor, second floor.
3: Command, engine two. We've checked the first floor. We've been in all the utility spaces and the laundry room. We have nothing on the reading. No real smell either. I'd recommend a recall, maybe scale this back. One engine, one truck.
2: Dispatch, copy. We could recall the box at the Hampton, and we'll keep engine two and truck two.
4: Do you want the off channel, Phil?
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4: Dispatch, always recall the ops manager of the Hampton Inn, the airport, 8633 Northeast Airport Way. 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

Engine 31 checking possible illegal burn. Address, target address is either 208 or 204 Southeast 176 Place. It's on Ops 1. Engine 31 checking for a fire. Maybe a controlled burn at 204 or 208 Southeast 176 Place, Ops 1 2021.

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0: Are y'all still on the phone with the comp? Because we aren't seeing an apartment 101. We're seeing numbers in like the 130s, 140s, and then single digits.
1: No, we're not still on the line. We can call back.
0: Yeah, if you do a callback, that would be great. Thank you.
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1: Truck 3, you can clear. 2024.

0: 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He's still on Op 6.
1: That's affirmative. I'm headed up to 4.
0: Copy. I lost sight of you. Do you need any assistance up there?
1: If you would work on getting that pole station restored so we can get the elevators back on, that'd be great.
0: Truck 2 copies.
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4: You from Engine 2AO.
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0: Yeah, I think we're working on it right now. I think it's in the lobby.
4: Can you bring any tools?
3: Copy that. We'll take a close look. Thank you.
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It's on Ops 1, 2026.

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0: They want you to use ramp 1, but so the ramps aren't actually labeled, it's going to be the first one when you pull in. Someone should be flagging you, though.
1: Copy. We'll look for someone flagging first ramp. Thank you.
0: 2030.
2: 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On Ops 1, Engine 18, Medic 338. FRD 2 Delta Fall, 7956 Southwest 28th Avenue. On Ops 1, 2030.

Engine 29, Medic 1347, a Party 2 Bravo injury wreck. They're pulled over in the Space Age 16431 Southeast Foster Road. I'll be on off on Engine 29, Medic 1347, Party 2 Bravo injury traffic wreck. Pulled over in the Space Age 16431 on Foster, off on 2035.

0: 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It's on ops 1, 2037.
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Rescue 74, medic 351, Apprentice 2, Charlie Stroke, 18151 Southeast Ash Street. On Ops 1, again, Rescue 74, medic 351, Apprentice 2, Charlie Stroke, 18151 Southeast Ash Street, Ops 1, 2040.

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0: 2041.

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It's on Ops 1, 2041. Medic 340, Party 4 Charlie, sick person, 11244 Northeast Skidmore, on Ops 1, 2041.

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for Squad 12, report of a possible vehicle on fire southbound I-205 at the exit 21B, which is westbound I-84 ramp. It'll be out over to the left shoulder. Switch shops 1, 2043.

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1: I'm sorry, can you repeat?
0: 50 Northwest 9th Street. I'll be on Ops 1, 2044.
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1: Copy that.
0: Police request code 1. For a transport, they will be in front of Central Police Precinct 1111 Southwest 2nd on Ops 1, 2044.

335 start code 3 on this potential accident with the vehicle on fire. Southbound I-205 at exit 21B, which is westbound I-84, and switch off on 2044.

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4: Drive, single family dwelling. Engine 18 will be investigating.
2: C3, up 6. Squad 12, medic 335 and truck 2, if you can also switch to op 6, we're getting a dispatcher.

0: It'll be a repeat of the vehicle fire south on I-205 freeway at the exit for westbound I-84. Initial reports on the left shoulder of a vehicle on fire. Possible secondary reports of maybe three vehicles involved. No one's mentioned if there's anyone injured or stuck at all. On the NODOT cameras, we do see visible flames. The flames can be SWAT 12, MAG 335, truck 2, and C3, and we're on off 6.
1: C3 confident. 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
2: 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We're just pulling up now. 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
4: At exit 21D westbound I-84. Vehicle reported to be fully involved. Switch to ops channel 6, 2048.
2: Full exposures, this is going to be just prior to exit 21 Alpha, and it is blocking the exit.
0: Squad 12 arrived a single passenger vehicle, heavy fire from the engine compartment, no exposures, and it is blocking the exit.
2: Squad 12 doesn't have I-205 command, and we'll keep all companies coming for now.

Truck 2, on your arrival, I'll have you guys take the exit lane and just block any more traffic. Truck 2, copy, blocking the exit lane.

0: 5, what are you looking for?
1: Yeah, 9235, I was just going to have you guys pull forward to the scene and check with the other drivers what they just drove off, so thank you guys, clear.
0: Appreciate it, thanks.
1: Command, we confirm there's no occupants in the involved vehicle. In truck 2, when you arrive, I'll have you still block that exit lane and then bring some tools up and help the Quad 12 gain access to the engine compartment. Okay, truck 2 copies. It looks like you got all lanes stopped right now, so we'll send a couple members up there and then we just may keep the traffic stopped here for a bit and get position blocked for you. Up is that an engine due? You guys can just stand by on your arrival, too. I don't think we're going to need your tank. Engine 2, copy. You free from command before you commit to the freeway. I think you can clear at your discretion.
2: Copy. I just committed to the freeway, so I'll just stop with you guys for a minute.

0: Squad 12 from C3.
1: Sounds good.
0: Yeah, if you guys got it handled, I'm just going to go by. I'm just screwing up traffic even worse, so I'm just going to cruise by Golden Cook 1.
1: 12 copy. Yeah, I think we got it handled. Thank you.
0: Right, C3 copy. I'm clearing.
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4: Medic 349, is this going to be a code 1 or a code 3 response?
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5: 2-1.

0: Passenger name responding.
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0: We are shuttling 1 to 5325 North Williams Avenue, beginning mileage is 283.
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0: Is that a spot phone?
1: Spot phone, bud.
0: Yeah, we're going to put a recall on the toll company thing. They lost 6 back and go back to office 1.
1: Call the vehicle fire, South County 205, exit 21, vehicle way, all companies clear, up 6 clear. It's 212.
2: Information on a recall of the vehicle fire on Southbound 205 at the exit for I-84. All companies clearing out, 6 is clear, 2102.
3: There's 2102.

0: 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Engine 21, medic 336, party 2, Delta, unconscious person, northeast corner of Southeast Grand Avenue, Southeast Mill Street, Tucker's up sun, 2103.
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0: 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We'll be investigating. We can clear truck 71.
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0: 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And medic 336, the caller's positioning the patient for CPR.
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Strict game at 1356, Whistler 732, Delta, possible death, North Missouri Avenue, North Holland. Street, Talker, South Swan. Strict game at 1356, Whistler 732, Delta, possible death, North Missouri Avenue, North Holland Street, Talker, South Swan,

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1: CSR 4, go ahead.
0: We've arrived. Ending mileage is 287.
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0: Medic 1356. The caller's going to attempt to flag y'all from Lombard. He's saying that access is going to be difficult from surface roads. He thinks that it's easier if you're on the off-ramp from northbound I-5 to Lombard.
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INCDC 1111 Southwest 2 Avenue, Packer Plus 1. Engine foreman at 337, Prairie 2, Charlie, overdose. At NCDC 1111 Southwest 2 Avenue, Tiger Plus 1, 2123.

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1: Can you hear me now?
0: Hey, firm, go ahead.
1: Did you guys have traffic for us? And did you hear me cancel phone?
0: Put on the traffic for you. Fire copied and said thank you.
2: Go
0: 29.

It is 24 for 6,000 level outside fire for a fire under the gazebo at Peninsula Park, 700 North Rosa Parks Way, Talkers, that's one. Engine 24 for 6,000 level outside fire under the gazebo on the concrete pad at Peninsula Park, 700 North Rosa Parks Way, Talkers, that's one, 330.

It is 7-1, unverified medical alarm. 465 South Eastern Court, Talker Steps 1. 7-1, unverified medical alarm. 465 South Eastern Court, Talker Steps 1, 732.

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1: This is Truck 8.
0: Yeah. The police dispatcher is saying they have a couple of free officers. Are they going to be needed to respond to this?
1: Yes, please.
0: Copy. Is the best access going to be from where y'all parked?
1: Yeah, just park on Lombard, and it's a couple hundred yards down the trail, likely 55.
0: Copy. I will let them know. Thank you.

0: Medicare 4634 Charlie Psychiatric 4942 Southeast 34 Avenue Tucker Plus 1. Medicare 4634 Charlie Psychiatric 4942 Southeast 34 Avenue Tucker Plus 1. 2035.
1: Medic 1356, Alpha 1. 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Hey, firm, just confirming you're on scene. 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
3: 4-7
1: coming on scene. Medic 337, did you have traffic on Ops 1?

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Person 119111 East Brownside Street, Target Subs 1. Bravo 40846 Omega 6 Person 119111 East Brownside Street, Target Subs 1, 3137.

Rescue 31, Mike 330, Prairie 2, Delta, bleeding. Charlie, Teriyaki, 14800, Southeast Powell Boulevard, Tucker, Switzerland. Rescue 31, Medic 330, Freddy 2, Delta, bleeding. Charlie, Teriyaki, 14800, Southeast Powell Boulevard, Tucker, Switzerland, 2037. Medic 33 being requested code 1 by police on scene. Cato Northwest Apartments, 1378 Northwest 18th Avenue, Unit 732, Tucker, Switzerland. Medic 338 being requested code 1 by police on scene. Cato Northwest Apartments, 1378 Northwest 18th Avenue, Unit 732, Tucker, Switzerland. 2-9-8.

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2: Pigeon 18, Meg 352, Freddy 2, Charlie Seizure, 205 Northeast 103 Avenue, Tucker's Left 1. Pigeon 18, Meg 352, Freddy 2, Charlie Seizure, 205 Northeast 103 Avenue, Tucker's Left 1, Terminal 44.

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Bravo 405 to 36, Omega Sick Person, 1385 Southwest 19 Drive, Tucker Plus 1. Bravo 405 to 36, Omega Sick Person, 1385 Southwest 19 Drive, Tucker Plus 1, 2100.

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Engine 28, we're having some issues. Just got you tapped on a Bridge 2 Delta bleeding with Medic 351 en route, Northeast 37 Avenue, Northeast Hustle Street. Check will be off on Engine 28, Medic 351 en route, Bridge 2 Delta bleeding, Northeast 37 Avenue, Northeast Hustle Street. Check will be off on 37.

0: Austin on Medic 353, we're on scene. Do you have a ETA on PD?
1: Yeah, Medic 353, it looks like one of the officers is there just down the street slightly, and the other one's at about Cesar Chavez in division.
2: Monitor tap out for calls until further notice. Zetron's experiencing county-wide intermittent issues that may impact the alert and paging systems. We will notify when this issue is resolved. Monitor tap out, 3159.

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0: 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We're UTL at this time.
1: Copy. It looks like we are still on the line with them.

0: Medic 351, we're working on it. The call taker could hear your sirens momentarily over the phone, but the patient is mumbling. Medic 351,
1: copy. We'll advise.
0: Oh, copy.

0: Also, medic 351.
1: Medic 351, go ahead.
0: Just confirming this is going to be street level and not in a residence, correct?
1: Affirm. It sounds like he can see y'all. The cult taker's trying to get him to wave to y'all, but he was mapping on 37 just north of Hassel and hasn't moved on his GPS.
0: Copy.
2: We'll go back up to Multnomah and approach 37th and see if we see anything north of the house. Hello. We didn't see anything on the way in.
0: What do you want, Company 6?
1: 28 Medic 351. I have an update that he's mapping closest to the west side of 3705 northeast Hassel. He did see y'all drive past.

0: 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We copy all notes.
1: Copy.
2: Medic 351, we have somebody in the driveway over here. We're going to make contact and see if it's our patient.
3: Copy.
2: Okay, affirmative. It is our patient.
3: Copy, we'll be right there.
2: And dispatch, it is out on the outside, but it is going to be at the address, the dispatch address, the 3705, right outside that address.
1: Copy, thank you. 56.

Truck Remake 348, Unity Delta Breathing Problem, Kingsville Condos, 731 Southwest King Avenue, Unit 12, Tucker, Switzerland. Truck Remake 348, Unity Delta Breathing Problem, Kingsville Condos, 731 Southwest King Avenue, Unit 12, Tucker, Switzerland, Switzerland.

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Trusco and Medic 332, Freddy 2 Delta, breathing problem. All in Southeast 122 Avenue, south of Southeast Division Street, Tucker's Ups 1. Truck 7, Medic 332, Freddy 2 Delta, breathing problem. All in Southeast 122 Avenue, south of Southeast Division Street, Tucker's Ups 1, 2210.

Engine 19, medic 340, party 2, Charlie, breathing problem, 157, southeast, 103, Avenue, unit E, Edward, 107, Tower, Epsilon. Engine 19, medic 340, party 2, Charlie, breathing problem, 157, southeast, 103, Avenue, unit E, Edward, 107, Tower, Epsilon, 2013.

Bravo 406, Liberty 6, Bravo Psychiatric. 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O'Donnell, 12109 North East Gleason Street, Target Plus 1. Bravo 406, Liberty 6, Bravo Psychiatric. 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McDonald's, 12109 North East Gleason Street, Target Plus 1, Street 215.

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Engine 21, Medic 1363, Freddy 2, Charlie, overdose, 1611 Southeast Belmont Street, Unit 306, Dr. Telephone. 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

Engine 7-1, Mike 1347, Party 2 Delta. Unknown problem, 2383 Southwest 1st Avenue, Dockers, Epsilon. Engine 7-1, Mike 1347, Party 2 Delta. 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
0: Ops 1, 406, if those three are still available, we might be needing them.
1: Thanks, Abby. Good day, they're good.

Medic 1341. Air Force Code 1 by police on scene, Northeast Cleveland Avenue, Northeast 10th Street, Target Cell Phone. Medic 1341. Air Force Code 1 by police on scene, Northeast Cleveland Avenue, Northeast 10th Street, Target Cell Phone, 2236.

Engine 2433 Alpha Level outside fire, North Alpine Avenue, North Killings, North Court. Fire going near a TriMet bus stop, Dockers Bus 1, stand by traditional. Direct to the medic 336, ready to Charlie, breathing problem, Shell 2450, Southeast 122 Avenue, Tucker's Ups 1. Direct to the medic 336, ready to Charlie, breathing problem, Shell 2450, Southeast 122 Avenue, Tucker's Ups 1, 2243.

0: BSR4, Upsilon.
1: Just asked from truck 7. Notice on the notes here says something about a PSR call with this gal. You got any info on that?
2: Truck 7, it looks like Ops 1 is figuring that out, but it might be the same person that you just cleared off of that PSR is on now.
1: Okay, sorry, I'll switch over to Ops 1.
2: You're good. 1329, 36 Alpha Seizure, Arco 24235, Southeast Stark Street, Deckard's Ops 1. 1329, 36 Alpha Seizure, Arco 24235, Southeast Stark Street, Deckard's Ops 1.
1: Person.
0: Truck 7, I'm trying to get a hold of PSR4 who's on scene out there. It looks like this is the same patient that you were just out here on a little bit ago.
1: Yeah, she flipped us off, cussed us out in the screaming, so she must be doing pretty good with her asthma at that point. So I think we're going to just clear, we'll leave 336 on with PSR. If they get there and they need our help, or PSR really thinks we need to get there, Adam's back.
0: Copy. Medic 336, did you copy all that traffic?
3: 336, that's traffic.

0: 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Have fun.
1: Go for PSR-4.
0: Just checking if you're with your subject from your call, because it looks like they are calling from the Shell gas station asking for medical.
1: Copy. We're looking for the client now. We'll go to the Shell gas station. She wasn't at the original location.
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0: Do we have any other info? And is our caller going to need us outside?
1: Engine 7, affirm. Your caller should be waiting for you outside. We do just have this one caller. Not much more information other than noticing the smell of the natural gas inside the apartment.

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2: 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Engine 7, truck 7, why don't you guys just investigate, see if we can find out.

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0: 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I think we've handled it. You can clear.
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3: 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And medic 333, are you okay going in without police? 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

0: 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The Zetron system is functioning normally now, so you should be getting the calls that come through the PA and the tunnels. It's 2324.
1: Copy. Squad 12, you can be back to us.
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Medic 346, Priority 4, Charlie, sick person, 6633 Southeast 83 Avenue, Ops 1. Medic 346, Priority 4, Charlie, sick person, 6633 Southeast 83 Avenue, Ops 1, 2338.

Bravo 407, Apprentice 6 Alpha Fall, NV Apartments, 1261 North West Overton Street, the ground floor elevator lobby, Ops 407, Apprentice 6 Alpha Fall, NV Apartments, 1261 North West Overton Street, ground floor elevator lobby, Ops 1, 2354.

four truck aid, the report of a person on a bench with a small warming fire, Farragut Park, 7736 North Kirby Avenue, next to the baseball field. Tucker stops one. Four truck aid, the report of a person on a bench with a small fire, warming fire, Farragut Park, 7736 North Kirby Avenue, next to the baseball field. Talker stops one, 10 dispatch 2357.

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0: Yep, our caller's gonna let you in. Are you at the front door or back door?
1: We're at the front. We found them. Thank you so much.
0: Copy.

Dispatch from Track 8. Do you have any other callers on this? Truck 8, negative, just one. Truck 8 copies. Yeah, we've searched around the park. We haven't seen anything. We're going to clear.

for engine 14, medic 1339, a priority 2 delta chest pain. Nasika Ilahi Apartments, 6370 Northeast 42 Avenue, out front. 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Nasika Ilahi Apartments, 6370 Northeast 42 Avenue, out front. 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

4, engine 7, medic 336, going with the police on a Party 2 Charlie overdose. 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
1: 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I actually just got the all clear. 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
0: Nobody was out front, so we came to the apartment number in the notes, and there's nobody here.

Medic 353, a Cardi 4 Charlie transfer, Portland Venice emergency room, 10300 Southeast Main Street, Unit 25. Ops 1, Medic 353, a Cardi 4 Charlie transfer, Portland Venice emergency room, 10300 Southeast Main Street, Unit 25. Ops 1, 0021.

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0: Information Ops 3 is going to be in use for a Delta level structure fire, 210 on Southeast Clinton Street, 0041.
1: Dispatch clearing Ops 3 for a Delta level structure response, 210 Southeast Clinton.
2: 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It's the report of a smell of burning plastic and smoke inside the apartment. Talker South Street. For Squad 1, Engine 23, Engine 9, Engine 21, Truck 1, C4, a Party 1, Delta Level Structure Fire, 2101 Southeast Clinton Street, to individually numbered apartment. The report of a smell of burning plastic and some smoke.

0: And this will be a repeat of the Delta Level Strike Response 2101 Southeast Clinton Street. These are individually numbered apartments. It's a single caller saying they had a smell of burning plastic and some smoke seen inside the apartment by the kitchen. The caller is now waiting outside. This is going to be for Squad 1, Engine 23, Engine 9, Engine 21, Truck 1, and C4, and we're on Ops 3.
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0: 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West, Burnside Street, Southwest, 2nd Avenue, on a TriMet bus. 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West, Burnside Street, Southwest, 2nd Avenue, on a TriMet bus. 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

0: We will be the Alpha side, and we do have nothing showing. We're in investigative mode. All companies level one staging upon arrival.
1: Engine 23 from 23B. We're inside. There's no heat. A little bit of smell of smoke. We're going to continue looking around, but it doesn't look like there's anything in there.
0: All right, copies.

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1: Truck left out there, we'll see blocks up.
0: And command from engine 23, I think it's isolated to the kitchen. We're looking at some electric cords in here now. We're not finding anything obvious, so. Command copies.
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0: Yeah, command copies. Squad 1, could you go ahead and assist engine 23 to investigate?
2: Squad 1, copy, investigate.

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0: 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For truck A, medic 350 is on scene, requesting you code 1 for a lift assist, lift help. 7776 North Interstate Avenue, unit 21, Tucker Chops 1. Time to dispatch 0053.
1: Unplug the fridge, check the outlet there. We're not seeing anything. Smell's dissipated. We really don't know what we got in here, but whatever it was is gone now.
2: Come here, copies. You're good with the recall?
1: That's affirmative. Why don't you leave 23s here for a bit? We'll just do a little more investigating.
2: Command copies. Dispatch and all copies from command. I'm going to go ahead and recall this incident. We're going to keep engine 23 working, and you can have officer back.
3: Dispatch copies recall of the Delta Level Structure Fire 2101 Southeast Cleveland Street, keeping engine 23 working. All of this are clear and going back to Ops 1. It is Delta Level

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Bravo 407, a Party 6 Omega Sick Person, Operation Night Watch Shelter, 1432 Southwest 13 Avenue, Ops 1, double 54. Information, a recall of the Delta Level Structure Fire, 2101 Southeast Clinton Street. Engine 23 is remaining, everyone else is clearing, officer is clear, double 54.

9 LA RMAC 1331 going with police on Friday 2 Bravo Assault, Hazel Ying Lee Apartments 3000 Southeast Powell Boulevard, unit number 277, response ops 1. Engine 9 LA RMAC 1333 going on Friday 2 Bravo Assault, Hazel Ying Lee Apartments 3000 Southeast Powell Boulevard, unit number 277, response ops 1, it's 1 o'clock.

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2: Go ahead.
1: Looks like engine 23 is clear.
0: Since we're clear of that last call, you on that call down on Powell?
2: Copy that. We're at 39th and Powell right now.
0: All right, so everybody, I think you got it.
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3: I will double check that you're clear going, and there's nothing that indicates that nothing jumping out that makes me think you should stage, but we'll double check.
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21 going to Prairie for Charlie and Donald Payne, 2341 Southeast 143 Avenue, respond Ops 1. Medic 1341 going to Prairie for Charlie and Donald Payne, 2341 Southeast 143 Avenue, respond Ops 1, 104.

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Meg 345, going on Party 4, Charlie, sick person in the Beach Street Apartments 3650, Northeast Mallory Avenue, unit number 303, respond Ops 1. Meg 345, going on Party 4, Charlie, sick person in the Beach Street Apartments 3650, Northeast Mallory Avenue, unit number 303, respond Ops 1, it's 110.

Mac 340, police on scene, Friday 6, EMS 6, 1524, Northwest 23 Avenue, respond Ops 1. Mac 340, police on scene, Friday 6, EMS 6, 1524, Northwest 23 Avenue, respond Ops 1, 111. Engine 9 in the air, Mac 337, going on Friday 2, Delta Fall, 3845, Southeast Clinton Street, respond Ops 1. Engine 9 on the air, Mac 337, going on Friday 2, Delta Fall, 3845 Southeast Clinton Street, response 1 at 111.

Mike 335, police on scene at Bryce 6, EMS 6 of the U.S. Bank, 5505, Northeast Martin Luther King Boulevard, response 1. Mike 335, police on scene at Bryce 6, EMS 6 of the U.S. Bank, 5505, Northeast Martin Luther King Boulevard, response 1, 113.

Bravo 412, Glen Prairie 6 Alpha, sick person, 2020 condos, 2020 Northeast Multnomah Street, unit number 104, respond Ops 1. Bravo 412, Glen Prairie 6 Alpha, sick person, 2020 condos, 2020 Northeast Multnomah Street, unit number 104, respond Ops 1, 116.

Engine 11, Mike 1339, going to Prairie 2, Delta, Chesapeake, Lafayette, Court Apartments, 8728, Southeast Lafayette Street, Unit Number 6, Response 1, standby for dispatch. Bravo 409, going to Prairie 6, Alpha Headache, Gresham Central Transit Stop, 400 Northeast 8th Street, Response 1. Bravo 409, going to Prairie 6, Alpha Headache, at the Gresham Central Transit Stop, 400 Northeast 8th Street, Response 1 and 119.

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0: This got upgraded to Code 1 ALS. 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We got Medic 332 going.
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Bravo 412, going for 6, Alpha back ping 5520, no fuse any Quest Terrace, unit number 1, respond Ops 1. Bravo 412, going for 6, Alpha back ping 5520, no fuse any Quest Terrace, unit number 1, respond Ops 1 at 126.

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Engine 13 going on Prairie 2, AMR 2, the 2020 Condos, 2020 Northeast Malone Street, unit number 104, respond ops 1. Engine 13 going with Mike 348 on a Prairie 2, AMR 2 at 2020 Condos, 2020 Northeast Malone Street, unit number 104, respond ops 1, 129.

Engine 20, going on Priority 5, Bravo, unknown medical alarm, the Westmoreland Union Manor, 6404 Southeast 23 Avenue, unit number 634, response 1. Engine 20, going on Priority 5, Bravo, unverified medical alarm at the Westmoreland Union Manor, 6404 Southeast 23 Avenue, room number 634, response 1 is 131.

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Engine 26, make 349, go to Empire 2, Delta chest pain, 3706, North Baldwin Street, respond Ops 1. Engine 26, make 349, go to Empire 2, Delta chest pain, 3706, North Baldwin Street, respond Ops 1 at 135.

Mike 335, going to pray for Charlie Overdose, Hollywood East Apartments, 4400 Northeast Broadway, unit number 811, respond Ops 1. Mike 335, going to pray for Charlie Overdose, Hollywood East Apartments, 4400 Northeast Broadway, unit number 811, respond Ops 1, 136.

M71-338 going on Prairie 2 Delta abdominal pain, 3022 Northeast Linden Avenue. Response 1, standby for dispatch. Medic 1363 going on Prairie 4 Charlie, sick person in the Weatherburn Square Apartments, 13210 Southeast Division 3, unit number 19. Respond Alps 1. Medic 1363 going on Prairie 4 Charlie, sick person at the Weatherburn Square Apartments, 13210 Southeast Division 3, unit number 19. Respond Alps 1 at 140.

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1: Engine 19, MEG 1347, police on scene of prior to EMS-2 with Evergreen Crossing, 8225 Northeast Bosco Street, unit number 227, respond ops 1. Engine 19, MEG 1347, police on scene of prior to EMS-2 with Evergreen Crossing, 8225 Northeast Bosco Street, unit number 227, respond ops 1, 145.
2: Engine 145.

Like 350, going on Friday 4, Delta 6 person at 6361 North Gay Avenue, respond off 1. Mike 350, going on Friday 4, Delta 6 person at 6361 North Gay Avenue, respond off 1 at 145.

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Meg 336, going to prayer 4, Charlie, sick person, 15510, Southeast Division Street, unit number 52, respond ops 1. Meg 336, going to pray for Charlie, sick person at 15510, Southeast Division Street, unit number 52, respond ops 1, it's 115.

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0: 973 meg 353
1: going on Prairie 2 Delta injury, 2542 Northwest First Drive, respond Ops 1. Engine 73 meg 353 going on Prairie 2 Delta injury, 2542 Northwest First Drive, respond Ops 1, it's 201.

Edison 4-3-4-5, number 22, Delta breathing problem, Humboldt Gardens, 5025 North Vancouver Avenue, respond ops 1. Edison 24-3-4-5, going number 22, Delta breathing problem, Humboldt Gardens, 5025 North Vancouver Avenue, patient will be outside, respond ops 1, 202.

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S29MX1341, go ahead and pray to Delta chest pain. 5318 Southeast 137 Avenue, respond Ops 1. S29MX1341, go ahead and pray to Delta chest pain. 5318 Southeast 137 Avenue, respond Ops 1, 210.

Engine 11, Mike 337, going up Prairie 2 Alpha seizure, Southeast 99 on Powell Boulevard, patient will be on the bus, respond Alpha 1. Engine 11, Mike 337, going on a Prairie 2 Alpha seizure, Southeast 99 on Powell Boulevard, patient will be on the bus, respond Alpha 1, it's 211.

Vector 3, please on scene of Prairie 6 EMS 6, Northeast Martin Luther King Boulevard, Multnomah Street. Respond Ops 1. Vector 3, police on scene of Prairie 6 EMS 6, Northeast Martin Luther King Boulevard and Multnomah Street. Respond Ops 1, 216.

Mike 335, police on scene, Prairie 6 EMS 6 at 1616 Southeast 27 Avenue, respond ops 1. Mike 335, police on scene, Prairie 6 EMS 6, 1616 Southeast 27 Avenue, respond ops 1, 223.

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1: 37.
0: Could you just a heads up, there's a stalled out vehicle on the Lloyd exit going westbound on 84. Just for anybody getting off on that exit to be aware of.
1: Is it blocking?
0: The right side lane.
1: Copy, I'm getting a call center for the police. What kind of vehicle was it?
0: It was a white Nissan Altima. There was a white male driving and a black male in the passenger seat. Kind of seemed like they were having vehicle issues, but it was blocking the lane.
1: Copy, thank you. I got the setup for police.
0: I'm sorry, can you repeat?
1: To copy, I got the setup for the police to address the hazard.
0: Okay, thank you.
1: 2-6-4.

0: 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Terrace at Laurelhurst Village, 3120 Southeast Park Street, room number 2005, response 1. Engine 9 Mike 342, Glen Prairie 2, Bravo Falls, the Terrace at Laurelhurst Village, 3120 Southeast Park Street, unit number 2005, response 1, 244.
1: For 244.

Engine 21, going on Prairie 5, Charlie smoke detector alarm at the Francis Sinclair Place Apartments, 380 Southeast 11 Avenue, unit number 410, Respond Ops 1. Engine 21 reports of a smoke alarm going off continuously with some burnt toast at the Francis Sinclair Place Apartments, 380 Southeast 11 Avenue, unit number 410, Respond Ops 1, 247.

Vector 247, go ahead. Police on scene, Prairie 6, EMS 6 at 3729 Southeast 54 Avenue. Respond off 1. Vector 247, police on scene, Prairie 6, EMS 6, 3729 Southeast 54 Avenue. Respond off 1 at 2, B21.

Truck 13 reports of water coming through the caller's ceiling at the Louisa Flowers Apartments, 515 Northeast Holiday Street, apartment number 614, respond ops 1. Truck 13 reports of water coming through the ceiling at the Louisa Flowers Apartments, 515 Northeast Holiday Street, unit number 614, respond ops 1 at 256.

Meg 1339, go on and pray for Alpha Sick Person in the Pinewood Commons Apartments, 2710 North Division Street, unit number 28, respond house 1. Meg 1339, go on and pray for Alpha Sick Person in the Pinewood Commons Apartments, 2710 North Division Street, unit number 28, respond house 1, 27.

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1: Copy 309. 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

Engine 1, commercial alarm, 355 Northwest 6th Avenue, respond on Ops 1. Engine 1, commercial alarm, 355 Northwest 6th Avenue, respond on Ops 1 at 313.

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0: Do you want to do another page for Rescue 62 and Engine 62?
1: Negative. They should be on the air in a second.
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1: Out in a ravine, I'll be out investigating.
2: I copy, do you want to start the power company?
1: Dispatch from C6. Yeah, and you want to let them know it's a power pulled down in multiple lines across the road.
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1: 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Do you want code 3 or code 1?
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Truck 3, elevator issue. Someone's stuck in the elevator. Medallion Apartments, 1969 Northwest Johnson Street. Respond on Ops 1. Truck 3, someone's stuck in an elevator at Medallion Apartments, 1969 Northwest Johnson Street. Respond on Ops 1 at 348.

Rescue 31, lift assist, 15311, Southeast Powell Boulevard, respondent ops 1. Rescue 31, lift assist, 15311, Southeast Powell Boulevard, respondent ops 1, it's 349.

Rescue 31, are you on Upsilon? I 352.

0: Engine 3, MEG 301, Party 2 Delta, chest pain, Kearney Court Apartments, 2250 Northwest Kearney Street, respond on Ops 1. Engine 3, Medic 301, Party 2 Delta, chest pain, Kearney Court Apartments, 2250 Northwest Kearney Street, respond on Ops 1 at 356.
1: 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They're unaware.
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0: Information at 0400 in about a minute. CAD will be going down for maintenance. Please voice all status updates. Mapping on MDTs will be down as well. It will be on pen and paper. It's information at 359.
1: Information will be in manual mode from approximately 0400 to 0700. Please voice all status updates. 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

information I get on Ops 1, CAD is actually offline as of 0400 until 0700. 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

Squad 12, audible fire alarm, 3828 Northeast 82nd Avenue. Squad 12, audible fire alarm, 3828 Northeast 82nd Avenue, respond on Ops 1, 460.

0: Engine 31, Medic 1347. 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
1: Confirming that was Squad 12.
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1: Confirming that was Squad 12 and Medic 1347 responding.
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0: 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They were in quarters.
1: 31, swapping for engine 31. They were in quarters at 420.

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1: Rescue 31, it's going to be 18641 Southeast Mill Street.
0: Thank you.
1: 422.

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2: Engine 22, medic 345, Friday 2, Delta, breathing problems, 8510, North Swift Way, unit 44, respondent ops 1. Engine 22, medic 345, Friday 2, Delta, breathing issue, 8510, North Swift Way, unit 44, respondent ops 1, 4:30.

0: this back end at 22. Can you show us responding and we'll get the address and unit number one more time?
1: 22, copy en route at 433, and the address is going to be 8510 North Swift Way, number 44.

Engine 18, audible fire alarm, 7256 Southwest 35 Avenue, Unit B Baker, respondent on 1. Engine 18, audible fire alarm, 7256 Southwest 35 Avenue, Unit B Baker, respondent on 1. It's 434.

Medic 350, Party 6. 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Medic 350, Party 6, Charlie Headache, 5330 Northeast Prescott Street, Respondent Ops 1, it's 438.

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0: Yeah, we're not getting anything on our MDT. Did you send the call to our MDT?
1: Engine 4, CAD is currently down. MDTs are down. We are on pen and paper.
0: Makes sense. Can you repeat the address and send the call for us, please?
1: It's going to be a Charlie-level alarm at 3235 Southwest Pavilion Loop.

Engine 11, commercial fire alarm, 2904 Southeast 79 Avenue, respondent ops 1. Engine 11, commercial fire alarm, 2904 Southeast 79 Avenue, respondent ops 1, 450.

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0: 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Charlie, 13, boarding.
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3: Just a low battery. There's no problem here at this location.
1: 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Just low battery at 502.
3: Will be AOR.
1: Copy. Thank you. AOR at 502. Rescue 2, can you repeat your traffic?
2: Yes, can I get a read back, please? Our NDT is down.
1: Okay, you're going to Charlie 13 boarding. It's an inbound flight, Alaska Flight 319. They're going to be here at 5:15. They're requesting medics for one patient given O2, possibly 62 years old, unknown gender, and they're in seat 23 Charlie.
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Problem at the airport. 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
1: Bravo 407, it's going to be at 2590 Northwest Burnside Court. It's the transit station for Ruby Junction on the eastbound platform.
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0: This is Frisky 2. Can you try resending the MDT information again, please?
1: Oh, so CAD is down right now. It just came back up, so we're about to input the call manually.
0: Okay, that answers all the questions. Thank you.
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1: With patient at 519. Engine 72, transient with a fire, Panda Express 2402 Southeast Burnside Road on the 3rd Street side, respond on Office 1. Engine 72, transient with a fire at Panda Express 2402 Southeast Burnside Road on the 3rd Street side, respond on Office 1, that's 520.

Engine 9, Medic 308, Party 2, Charlie Chestain, Emerson House, 3577, Southeast Division Street, Unit 203A, Adam, Respondent Ops 1. Engine 9, Medic 308, Party 2, Charlie Chestain, at Emerson House, 3577, Southeast Division Street, Unit 203, Respondent Ops 1, it's 529.

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0: Captain India, 532. All I can smell smoke. Alderow Apartments, 16124 Southeast Alder Street, responding Ops 1. Engine 31, audible fire alarm with the smell of smoke. Alder Royal Apartments, 16124 Southeast Alder Street, responding Ops 1. It's 532.

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1: Falky Spokane Street, responding Ops 1. Bravo 408. Priority 6 Alpha abdominal pain, 924 Southeast Spokane Street, responding Ops 1. 535.

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1: 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You're on screen. We'll call back.
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0: 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Medic 307, Party 4, Charlie, abdominal pain. 7041, Northeast Lombard Street, Unit 39, Respondent Ops 1 at 610.
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Respond on Ops 1. Engine 11, commercial fire alarm, 3535 Southeast 86th Avenue, Building 3. Respond on Ops 1.

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1: Do you have any further information as to the alarm location? And can you confirm the address or the name of location?
0: Yeah, it came in as 3535 Southeast 86th Avenue, says Building 3, fire alarm, and that's all we were able to get. And it's Kirkland Union Manor.
1: Copy, 6.
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2: 10-14.

0: left or right. We have a four-story Center Hallway apartment complex. We've got alarm bells ringing, but nothing showing. Engine 11 is investigating.
1: Engine 11's arrived to a four-story Center Hallway apartment complex. Bells are ringing, nothing showing, and investigating at 622.

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It's the road in front of Washington Park Archery. 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It's the road in front of Washington Park Archery. 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

Medic 306, Party 4 Alpha, sick person 2333, Southeast 143rd, Respondent Ops 1. 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

Medic 353, Party 6, Bravo, Behavioral, with Police, 7759, Southeast 72nd Avenue, respond on Ops 1. Medic 353, Party 6, Bravo, Behavioral, with Police, 7759, Southeast 72nd Avenue, respond on Ops 1, it's 633.

0: And Medic 300, we're getting a second caller on your patient. So they fell off their bicycle and broke both of their arms.
1: On Medic 350, I was stable.
0: Medic 353, standby. Medic 353, did you say you are staging or are you asking about it?
1: 53, we're asking if we're staging or not.
0: Copy, yeah. That's your discretion. It does say here the person is intending suicide, is not violent, does not have a weapon. It looks like there is a police call, but it's not clear if they're en route yet. It'll be a 25 Bravo 3 Party 6 call. It just says that the caller is feeling suicidal, bashed his head into the wall, and is having some pain.
1: Awesome. Medic 353, copy. Yeah, we're going to go ahead and stage.
0: Copy. We'll let police know.

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0: This is just burnt food. Systems reset back to normal. Will be AOR.
1: Copy, burnt food systems reset back to normal and AOR at 636. And medic 353 police are en route.

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1: Medic 300's in the area attempting to locate at 637. Medic 306 is on scene at 637.

0: Engine 28 to lift assist 6943 Northeast Danton Street, respond on Ops 1. Engine 28 to lift assist 6943 Northeast Danton Street, respond on Ops 1. It's 638.
1: The caller, he's going to go POV.
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0: And then at 300, the only better we have right now is that they're going to be right in front of the Washington Park Archery.
1: We just passed the archery and there was nobody there. We are continuing on a little further and circle back.
0: Copy, past the archery and nobody there, flagging, going to circle back at 640.

0: 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We're still trying to work on better.
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0: I copy and route at 641. 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

Engine 4, Medic 1312, Priority 2, Delta, seizure at Pizza Jerk, 1708 South of 6th Avenue, actually be on the streetcar. Respond on Office 1. 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

0: Truck 4, Party 2, Delta, overdose, Southwest Park Avenue and Southwest Main Street. 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
3: 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You're going to be responding to Concourse Bravo. It's a men's restroom in the far east urinal. It's for smoldering in one of the urinals, smell of cigarette smoke, according to the caller. And our CAD was down. We were trying to inform you guys, but we couldn't get a hold of anyone, so we're manually inputting the call now.

Squad 12, going with Engine 80 to the airport for smoldering in the Far East urinal. Respond on Ops 1. Squad 1, going with Engine 80 to the airport for smoldering in a Far East urinal. Respond on Ops 1. It's 649.

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4: 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Engine 6, Priority 3 Bravo, outside fire, 3530 Northwest St. Helens Road, respondent Ops 1 at 653.

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3: Person 1722 Southeast 76th Avenue, respondent Ops 1. 654.

Engine 11, medic 1360, going with police, priority 2, Delta, pedestrian struck, southeast 82 Avenue and southeast Foster Road, respond on Ops 1. Engine 11, medic 1360, priority 2, Delta, pedestrian struck, southeast 82 Avenue and southeast Foster Road, respond on Ops 1 at 656.

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0: Confirm location. Is this 88 or 82? Because we just rolled across a vehicle to a light pole at 88 at Foster, and nobody's around.
1: Copy. This came in as 82nd and Foster. Says it should be a white sedan. Is that what you were saying?
0: Affirmative. Change that location back to 88 Foster. We'll turn back around, head that way.
1: Copy, and we'll let police know.

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0: Johnson's arrived. We do have a light sedan into a fence. Looks like it has knocked down a light pole. We got moderate damage to the car. Nobody's inside. Angela would be investigating.
1: July, when I ran into a vehicle into a fence and did knock down part of the pole. No one around. Investigating at 701.

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0: 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We're not seeing anything on arrival.
1: Copy, we'll do a callback at 7-4.

Monday 314, Party 4 Charlie, sick person, Amtrak, 800 Northwest 6th Avenue, Ops 1. Monday 314, Party 4 Charlie, sick person, Amtrak, 800 Northwest 6th Avenue, Ops 1, 714.

and 31 Medic 306, for a due Delta breeding problem, Whitewood Gardens, 2027 Southeast 174 Avenue, number 22, Ops 1, 722. Medic 310, and Friday 4 Charlie, abdominal pain, North Port Center Way, North Going Street, just to the south, Ops 1. Medic 310, and Friday 4 Charlie, abdominal pain, North Port Center Way, south of North Going Street. Patient on a camper at the dead end, Ops 1, 722.

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0: Was that en route to Amtrak?
1: Yeah, it seems like we had an issue here, and then they called for us, but we can't get the station onto the gurney. We need some police help here, code 1.
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assist at Village Retirement Center, 4501 West Hell Boulevard, unit number 53, responding units 1. Engine 73, a lift assist at Village Retirement Center, 4501 West Hell Boulevard, unit number 53,

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Medic 314 from Ops 1. Medic 314.

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0: 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Medic Area 7, Friendly 4, Charlie, sick person, 13723 Southeast Center Street, Ops 1, 737.
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4: arrived. Medic 307 arrived at 737.

Rescue 31, Agent 74, Medic 1305, probably 2 Delta chest pain, 1950 Southeast 176 Avenue, Ops 1. Rescue 31, Engine 74, Medic 1305, probably 2 Delta chest pain, 1950 Southeast 176 Avenue, Ops 1, 740.

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Code 11706, Southeast Stevens Street, Office 1, Bank 1304. 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

NG3, Medic 1311, Approach 2 Delta Seizure, Gallagher Plaza, Plaza 2140, Northwest Kearney Street, number 104, Option 1. NG3, Medic 1311, Approach 2 Delta Seizure, 2140, Northwest Kearney Street, number 104, Option 1, AO2.

Engine 1, a small outside fire, Southwest 4th Avenue, Southwest Washington Street, Ops 1. Engine 1, small outside fire, Southwest 4th Avenue, Southwest Washington Street, Ops 1, 804.

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Medic 309, police are requesting you code 1 at 11136 Southeast Alder. 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
1: 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Medic 309, you guys can go straight.
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1: Engine 4, Medic 319, Upright 2, Delta, Hemorrhage at 2045 South River Parkway, number 812. Engine 4, Medic 319, Upright 2, Delta, Hemorrhage, 2045 South River Parkway, number 812, Ops 1 at 820.

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Track 1, a small outside fire, Southwest 4th Avenue, Southwest Washington Street, Ops 1. Track 1, an outside fire, Southwest 4th Avenue, Southwest Washington Street, Ops 20, 27.

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1: 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Rescue 19, just confirming, you said they were aware?

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Inch 14, Minicue 10, approach to Charlie Chesapeake, 6324 North Vancouver Avenue, Ops 1. Inch 14, Minicue 10, approach to Charlie Chesapeake, 6324 North Vancouver Avenue, Ops 1837.

0: Engine 75, Medic 303, probably 2 Delta Seizure, 23860 Northeast Holiday Street, Ops 1. Engine 75, Medic 303, probably 2 Delta Seizure, 23860 Northeast Holiday Street, Ops 1, 839.
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Engine 18, commercial fire alarm, Meals on Wheels, 7710 Southwest 31 Avenue, Ops 1, 845.

0: 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Medic 320, Party 4 Delta Sig Person, 3534 Northeast 102 Avenue, Ops 1, 845.
1: Engine 3, were you trying on Ops 1?

Truck 71, Medic 1360, Apari 2, Bravo Fall, 1274, Northeast 29 Street, Ops 1. Truck 71, Medic 1360, Apari 2, Bravo Fall, 1274, Northeast 29 Street, Ops 1, 849.

0: And system 4, medic 306, Sprite 2, Charlie, breathing problem, Stephanie Gardens, 19751 Southeast Stark Street, number 122, Ops 1. Engine 74, medic 306, Sprite 2, Charlie, breathing problem, Stephanie Gardens, 19751 Southeast Stark Street, number 122, Ops 1, 82.
1: Good morning, Flim Cherokee 86, you're loud and clear.
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0: 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It's supposed to be on task. They're working on the fire alarm.
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Engine 26, fire alarm at commercial, or Columbia Steel, 10425 North Bluff Avenue, Ops 1, 902.

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1: So thank you.

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1: Engine 14, go ahead. Beginning.
0: I was just looking at the update in the notes. Is this is there an RP on site with this testing and requesting a cancel?
1: Affirmative. Yes, ma'am. I'm getting that update now, and that's affirm.
0: Engine 14 copies. We'll be clear. Thank you.
1: Yes, ma'am. 920.

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Engine 1, commercial fire alarm, 701 Southwest Broadway, Alps 1, 924.

0: Andrew, one from last one. Andrew, one from last one. Engine one on ops one.
1: Engine one, go ahead.
0: That's a confirmed false alarm, sir, from the employees calling in. They do not need any help resetting.
1: 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We'll cancel. Thank you.
0: You bet. 927.

Track 1, commercial fire alarm at 701 Southwest Broadway. This will be on Ops 1. Track 1, commercial fire alarm, Nordstrom, 701 Southwest Broadway. Ops 1, 930.

0: his 14s arrived on scene, we have a five-story ordinary constructed apartment complex. Nothing showing. Engine 14's investigating.
1: Copy, arriving to a five-story ordinary construction apartment complex with nothing showing. 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
2: Paddock 301, Priority 4, Charlie, sick person, 2749 Southwest Bertha Boulevard, Ops 1. Paddock 301, Priority 4, Charlie, sick person, 2749 Southwest Bertha Boulevard, Ops 1, 931.

0: to one from truck one. Sounds like there's a duplicate from engine one's call and they don't need a response. Is that correct?
1: Yeah, it's affirmative. We were just trying to confirm it. Yeah, it is going to be the same, and there's no need for a response.
0: Thanks. We'll be clear.
1: Copy. 932.
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2: I tried doing a couple of callbacks. Have you guys had any luck calling back at all?
1: Yeah, and we also got no answer, unfortunately.
2: Copy, thanks.
1: Yes, sir, 933.
3: You're

0: Squad 12, Medic 1302, Priority 2 Delta breathing problem, 6934 Northeast Alameda Street, Ops 1. Squad 12, Medic 1302, Priority 2 Delta breathing problem, 6934 Northeast Alameda Street, Ops 1, 934.
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1: At
0: 934. Engine 1 on the air, commercial fire alarm, 701 Southwest Broadway, Ops 1. Engine 1 on the air, commercial fire alarm, 701 Southwest Broadway, Ops 1, 934.
2: Okay, dispatch Engine 1, this is the same location that we just canceled from. They do not want us to respond, they're having alarm issues. So we'll be canceling unless you have other information for us.
3: Yeah, unfortunately, Engine 1, it looks like they have not actually reached the alarm company to cancel it, and their attempts at resetting are keep providing additional alarms. So it's up to you if you want to continue, but they're likely going to continue to come in because they're not, whatever they're doing to try and reset isn't working.
2: Engine 1 copy, yeah, okay, we'll continue code 1 just to see if we can solve this for them.
3: Copy, thanks, and we're trying to call them repeatedly right now.
2: Engine 1 copy, thank you.
3: Yes, sir, 935.

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0: Track 71, Medic 303, has an investigation at PetSmart, 430 Northwest Eastman Parkway, on Ops 1. Track 71, Medic 303, has an investigation at PetSmart, 430 Northwest Eastman Parkway. It's going to be on Ops 1. It's 944.
1: Do you want another Code 3 ambulance to start for the possibility of three patients, or were you more comfortable advising when you got there?
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1: 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Time 44.

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1: Go PSR 2.
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1: 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Do you have a description of this person?
0: Green jacket, blue jeans, long brown hair.
1: Copy that, sir. We'll get him in around. Thanks.

0: 1305 from engine one. We're just confirming with life back, yep. Just confirming with life back, and we'll let you know.
1: Copy that.

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3: Hey, can you have the medical examiner call our rig cell phone, please?

0: Andrew, one ops one.
1: Okay, Andrew, one, go ahead.
0: Yeah, just a quick update. Looks like they're giving it over to the medical examiner now. They're on the phone with the police side for this. Did you want a call still or just them to talk to police?
1: Yeah, we were just talking about that. We'll consult with police here, so and then we'll let you know if we need the medical examiner to call us. So we can cancel that for now. Thanks.
0: Yes, sir. You got it. 10:03.
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1: Engine 25, are you over here on top up? Disregard. Engine 75, are you on top up?
2: Yeah, it's Engine 75, go ahead.
1: They're looking for you on Ops 1. They want to make sure you got your call.
2: Yeah, copy that. We're moving over to Ops 1 right now.
1: 10-10.

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Small outside fire, pilot trash at Schmier Road and Denver Avenue. Speed on Ops 1. Engine 24 reports a small outside fire. North Schmier Road, North Denver Avenue, Ops 1, 10-11.

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Benja 30, Medic 319, Prodigy 2, Baker for a fall, 13141, East Eugene, Northeast Eugene Street on Ops 1, Engine 30, Medic 1319, Prodigy 2, Bravo for a fall, 13141, Northeast Eugene Street, Ops 1, it's 1019.

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Squad 12 on the air, Medic 324, Frontier Delta Jessine, TPI, Banfield Motel, 1525 Northeast 37 Avenue, number 22 Ops 1, Squad 12, Medic 324, Priority 2 Delta Chesapeake Transition Project, Banfield Motel, 1525 Northeast 37 Avenue, number 22, Ops 1, 1021.

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1: Dispatch from Engine 80, do you have a good location for this device?
0: Yeah, I believe it's going to be the construction area that's right behind the United ticket counter. We do have a camera that shows the corridor outside of that room, and there's no visible hazard that we can see.
1: Copy that. Thanks for the update, and we've arrived and we're investigating.
0: Copy, arrived at 1023.

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Rescue 31, Engine 73, Medic 306, Priority 2 Charlie First Stroke, 17705 Southeast Divot Street, Ops 1, 1025.

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1: Is it on the secure side or unsecure side? We're seeing a lot of construction that is on the second level on unsecure side by Gate Echo 1.
0: It looks like it's going to be on the public side, right outside of employee screening is going to be.
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0: 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We're available. This was caused from dust from construction, and there's no hazards. Thank you.
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0: Yeah, you guys coming back to the station before we head out, or are you just staying put after that call?
1: Abram, we're 2 minutes out back from the station.
0: Okay, copy that. Rescue 18 and myself will just stand by for you guys to get back here, and then we'll all just go over to the HQ.
1: Copy that. We'll see you in a sec.

Truck A, Medic 317, I'm in a traffic accident, North Lombard, North Wabash Avenue. This will be on Ops 1. Truck 8, Medic 317, going with police on a traffic accident, North Lombard Street, North Wabash Avenue. Ops 1, it's 1039.

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Engine 73, medic 1327, priority 2, Charlie, breathing problem, 1514 Southwest Royal Avenue, option 1, 1040.

Medic 326, please once again requesting your code 1 for a hold at 1940 Northwest 24 Avenue. This will be on Ops 1. Medic 326, please once again requesting your code 1 for a hold. 1940 Northwest 24 Avenue, Ops 1, 1041.

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0: Hurricanes are right. 3 vehicle and VA blocking westbound Lombard. Moving, investigating.
1: Copy, 3 vehicle and VA blocking westbound Lombard, investigating 1043.

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0: Bravo 404, Priority 6, being referred for an assault at Safeway 1100 Northeast Broadway, Office 1, 1045.

Bravo 402 being requested by Medic 317 on scene. A traffic accident, North Lombard Street, North Wabash Avenue, Ops 1, 1045.

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1: 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I'll send some access directions to your box as well.

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1: 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On Ops 1. 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

13-18, Friday 4 Charlie Transfer, Westfield Health and Rehab, 5701 Southwest Multnomah Boulevard, room 42, bed 2, off 1. Medic 13-18, Friday 4 Charlie Transfer, Westfield Health and Rehab, 5701 Southwest Multnomah Boulevard, number 42, bed 2, off 1, 1053.

Enter 26 on verified medical alarm. Trenton Terrace Apartments, 4720 North Trenton Street, number 216-1. Engine 26, unverified medical alert, 4720 North Trenton Street, number 216-1, 1055.

Medic 314 on a priority for Delta sick person. 9050 Northeast Hoyt Street, unit number 3, switch tops 1. Medic 314 on a priority for Delta sick person. 9050 Northeast Hoyt Street, unit number 3, switch tops 1, 1056.

Medic 300 on a Party 4 Charlie transfer at Providence Family Gateway, 1321 Northeast 99 Avenue, Unit Number 22, switch tops 1. 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

Medic 1325 on a Priority 4 Charlie Transfer Detox Treatment Center, 1535 North Williams Avenue at the male dorm, switch stops 1. 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

Engine 13, Medic 1302, Priority 2, Delta Seizure at the Unseen Plaza Apartments, 2500 North Williams Avenue, Unit 416, Ops 1. 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

0: Medic 328 to Priority 6 Alpha Transfer from Unity, 1225 Northeast 2nd Avenue, Tonops 1, Shepherd Chap. Medic 316 to Priority 4 Charlie Transfer, Tal Valley Assisted Living, 4001 Southeast 182 Avenue, Unit 125, Ops 1. Medic 316 on a Priority 4 Charlie Transfer, Pal Valley Assisted Living, 4001 Southeast 182 Avenue, Unit 125, it's on Ops 1, it's 1123. Medic 1402 on scene at 1123.
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1: 1450, we're here at the hospital. We had an officer following us, another single officer. Are you able to check if he wants to, like, meet him at the side, or is he going to come to the ambulance?

0: 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Assumption Village, 9121 North Burr Avenue, Unit Number 222, Switch Ops 1. Truck 22, Medic 1312 on a Prairie to 2 Delta allergic reaction. Assumption Village, 9121 North Burr Avenue, Unit Number 222, Switch Ops 1, 1126.
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0: 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Medic 1304 on a Priority 4 Charlie fainting at the bakery, 3930 Northeast Hancock Street, switch to Ops 1 is 1127.

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2: One response, just to confirm a 55 at 322 South Nebraska Street, switch to Ops 1. Truck 10, please, are on scene requesting you. Code 1, just to confirm a 55 at 322 South Nebraska Street, switch to Ops 1, is 1128.

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Engine 19, Medic 1311 on a priority one echo. 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It's 1132.

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0: 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Engine 7, Medic 354, on a Priority 2 Delta chest pain, 1515 Southeast 127 Avenue, switch tops 1, is 1133.
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0: Sapphire at Cedar Crossings. 6003 Southeast 136, unit number 3, be like boy, switch tops 1 is 1134. Truck 7, Medic 1322 on a Priority 2 Delta fall, 11908 Southeast Bush Street, switch tops 1. Truck 7, Medic 1322 on a Priority 2 Delta fall, 11908 Southeast Bush Street, switch stops 1 is 1138.

Truck to ACE Medic 309 on a priority 2 Delta, semi-conscious person at 6361 North Gay Avenue, switch tops 1. Truck to ACE Medic 309 on a priority 2 Delta, semi-conscious person, 6361 North Gay Avenue, switch tops 1, is 1137.

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Medic 319 on the Priority 6 Charlie Stroke, courtyard at Mount Tabor Assisted Living, 6323 Southeast Division Street, unit number 311, switch to Ops 1. Medic 319 on a Priority 6 Charlie Stroke, courtyard at Mount Tabor Assisted Living, 6323 Southeast Division Street, unit number 311, switch to Ops 1, 1146.

Engine 4, medic 310 on Friday 2, Charlie Seizure, Rose Snitcher Tower, 1530 Southwest 12 Avenue, unit number 1704, switch to Ops 1. Engine 4, medic 310 on Friday 2, Charlie Seizure, at Rose Snitzer Tower, 1430 Southwest 12 Avenue, unit number 1704, switch to Ops 1, 747.

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1: 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I think we'll go code 3. You can do it as a priority 4.
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Engine 7, Medic 306, going with police on a pedestrian struck Midland Library, 805 Southeast 122 Avenue, switched off 1. Engine 7, Medic 306, going with police on a party 2 bicyclist struck at Midland Library, 805 Southeast 122, switched off 1, 1153.

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0: 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Going to be at the rental car center, 7240 Northeast Airport Way on the first floor. Switch to Office 1, Medic 323 going with the Port of Portland on a priority 2 Delta heart problem at the rental car center, 7240 Northeast Airport Way on the first floor. Switch to Ops 1, I'm sorry, switch to Airport Fire at 1157.
1: 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First floor, timeout, 1156.
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Engine 19 on a carbon monoxide alarm. Charlie response at 5830 Northeast Center Commons Way. 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It's noon o'clock.

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2: Adam, switch off one. Medic 1360 on a priority 4, Charlie Sickperson. 11504 Southeast Taylor Street, unit number A, like Adam, switched off. So on, it's noon o'clock.

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0: Medic 1355, code 1 response, ALS 5825 Northeast Prescott Street for B400, switched off 1. Medic 1355, code 1, ALS response, 5825 Northeast Prescott Street for B400, switched off 1, it's Nuno 2.
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Engine 31, Medic 303 on a Party 2 Bravo Fall at 18747 Southeast Grant Street, switch off 1. Engine 31, Medic 303 on a Party 2 Bravo Fall, 18747 Southeast Grant Street, switch off 1, it's noon 11. 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

0: Ops 1 from Rescue 31. 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
1: 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How are you, 12-12?

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0: 1214.

Medic 315 on a party 4 Charlie, breathing problem, Chinook Way Apartments, 21933 Northeast Chinook Way, unit number 101, the Chops 1. Medic 315 on a party 4 Charlie, breathing problem, Chinook Way Apartments, 21933 Northeast Chinook Way, unit number 101, the Chops 1, it's noon 16.

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1: All right, 315.
0: Door code, where's caller able to come let us in?
1: Stand by. We have here that the front door code is 09821, and there's a parking lot back door code 9821.

0: 315.
1: Alright, 315, go ahead.
0: 315, we made entry into the apartment, confirming this was apartment 101.
1: That's correct.
0: If there's nobody home, if you can do a call back, that'd be great.
1: Copy, 1226.
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0: Engine 17, Medic 317 on the Priority 2 Delta unconscious person in the 10700 block of North Vancouver Way. Switch to Ops 1. Engine 17, Medic 317 on a Priority 2 Delta unconscious person in the 10700 block of North Vancouver Way. Caller's pulled over and will flag. Switch to Ops 1. It's noon 30.
1: Right away, and they haven't answered the phone anymore after that.
0: Went into the apartment and didn't see anybody in there.
1: I copy.
0: C-404, Priority 6 Alpha, said person at Firkcrest Apartments, 19465 Southeast Yamhill Street, unit number 120, switch to Ops 1. B-404 on a Priority 6 Alpha sick person, Firkcrest Apartments, 19465 Southeast Yamhill Street, unit number 120, switch to Ops 1. Noon 30.
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1: Medic 1318, go ahead.
0: We're just flagged down at Northeast Alberta and 60th for a man laying on the ground. Could you show us on a call there? No additional new resources needed this time?
1: Copy Alberta and 60 at 1236.
2: Medic 315 back out at Priority 4 Charlie, breathing problem, Chinook Way Apartments, 219-33 Northeast Chinook Way. They're stating they're in unit number 101 and they're still waiting for y'all. Switch to office 1. Medic 315 back out on a Priority 4 Charlie, breathing problem at Chinook Way Apartments, 219-33 Northeast Chinook Way, unit number 101. Switch to office 1, it's noon 37.

0: Ops 1, did you have additional traffic for us?
1: Yes. Are you able to give a description of the person? We just had a PSR call set up for a white male, long brown hair, green sweater, jeans with butterflies on them.
0: That is our same patient, yes. Is PSR close by?
1: Yes, PSR 2 is en route for that same person. Are they needed?
0: Yeah, you can keep them coming. We're not sure quite what the situation is here yet.
1: PSR 2, do you copy Medic 1318 is on scene with that same client? PSR 2 from Ops 1.

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1: Just making sure you copied. Medic 1318 is on scene with that same subject you're going to. They're still requesting you to continue.
2: 1340.
3: Also on Medic 1318, we can cancel PSR. He's going to be a transport.
1: PSR2, you can clear. PSR2, you can be clear.
2: Copy, clearing, thank you.
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1: Okay, 1325 on scene. That's 1303. Engine 3, Medic 310, Priority 2 Delta seizure, outside in 1132 Southwest 13th Avenue, Ops 1. Engine 3, Medic 310, Priority 2 Delta seizure, 1132 Southwest 13th Avenue, Ops 1, 1303.

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Engine 5, a unknown type fire alarm at Ruth Hefner, 6005 Southwest BHH on the fourth floor, ops 1. 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

Engine 18 responding with Lake Oswego 210 on a smoke detector alarm. 12701 Southwest 59 Circle, Ops 1. 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
1: 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I'll tell them.

0: Dispatch to the coast, we've got 210 to ground, 59th Street.
1: Yeah, 210, you can be clear, you can disregard. Sorry about that.
0: Copy that. Thank you. Have a great day.
1: You too. 1334.

Engine 71, RC 72, Medic 330, Priority 2 Delta, pedestrian struck, Northwest Civic and Burnside Road, a child was hit by a bike on Ops 1. Engine 71, RC 72, Medic 330, Priority 2 Delta, pedestrian struck, police en route as well, Civic Drive and Burnside Road, Ops 1 at 1350.

Extra 13, medic 323, priority 2, Bravo, bleeding issue, 80 Northeast, 14 Avenue, Ops 1. Truck 13, medic 323, priority 2, Bravo, bleeding, 80 Northeast, 14 Avenue, on Ops 1, it's 1352.

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Medic 326, Priority 4 Alpha, sick person, Taylor Terrace Apartments, 1670 Southwest Alder, number 335, Ops 1, 1425.

0: 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The caller patient is refusing. They're going to do something else.
1: 9326, copy. Thanks.
0: 1426. Engine 22, medic 1304, just so you know, it's keyed entry to the front door. I don't know if you're in yet, but he's unable to come downstairs to let you in.
2: Truck 3, medic 326, priority 1, Delta overdose, Northwest 22nd and Pettigrew Street, Ops 1. 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
1: Paddock 326, copy. Engine 3, fire alarm. 10th at Hoyt Apartments, 925 Northwest Hoyt Street, Ops 1, stand by for additional tap out. Truck 3, monitoring Ops 1, are you en route? Truck 3, are you en route?

0: 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The alarm company called in a false alarm. 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

512 Medic 306, Priority 2 Delta breathing problem. Park Shore Apartments, 10329 Northeast Prescott, Unit 206 Ops 1, standby for additional tap out. Medic 1302, respond with police on two pedestrians struck southwest Tannen Yam Hill. There's actually police on scene requesting you. Code 1, Tannen Yam Hill, 1430.

Engine 3, Medic 1325, Priority 2, Delta breathing problem, 1670 Southwest Alder Street, number 335, Ops 1. Engine 3, Medic 1325, Priority 2, Delta breathing problem, 1670 Southwest Alder Street, Ops 1, 1430.

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0: Truck 1, Medic 1302, Priority 1, Echo Overdose, Northwest 3 in Flanders, Ops 1. Truck 1, Medic 1302, Priority 1, Echo Overdose, Northwest 3rd in Flanders, Ops 1, 1436.
1: Medic 1322, are you responding?
2: 1322, we are. MDC is down, but yeah, we're on the way.
1: Okay, copy that. Engine 13, disregard, you're in route.
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0: 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I was offering up for Medic 1302.
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5: Sam Fitz.
2: Seen requesting you on a traffic accident, Northeast Lloyd and Grand, Ops 1, 1439. Truck 13, disregard tap out. Truck 13, disregard tap out.

Engine 20, report of a grass fire. Nearest intersection is Milwaukee and Inslee. Caller saying it's Oaks Bottom Natural Area on Ops 1. Engine 20, report of a grass fire in the Oaks Bottom Natural Area near Milwaukee and Inslee is where the caller is seeing it on Ops 1, 1440.

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1: 6317, Priority 6 Alpha Eval, Providence Elder Place, 4540, Northeast Gleason Street, room number 3, 1445. Medic 310, Priority 4, Charlie, sick person. Fred Meyer, 6615, Northeast Gleason, Ops 1, 1445.

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Room 101 Ops 1, it's 1447.

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2: 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Medic 303 at firm. We were just switching out, but it appears that you are clear.

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1: Manny 332.
2: Just wondering if there was any update on PD arrival on scene. No rush, just the occupants of the vehicle were wondering.
1: Manny 332, police do not have anyone started yet.
2: Okay, thank you. They'll just be waiting on scene. The car is in the middle of the intersection at Lloyd and Grand.
1: Charmy, I'll let them know.

0: 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Patient's going to be on board of a TriMet lift bus in front of the address. Respondent Ox 1. Bravo 404 Priority 6 Alpha, a nauseated patient in front on board a lift bus at 12627 Southeast Herald Street. Respondent Ox 1, they're now 1504.
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medic 331, priority 4, Charlie, sick patient without normal breathing at the Cause Apartments, 2180 Northeast 47 Avenue, apartment number 321. Respondent also wants an analysis of 1804.

Engine 28, that's 354. The priority 2 Delta has changed to 4273 Northeast Prescott Street, responding off 1, coming out 1506.

10-29, Medic 13-18, Party 2, Bravo. Fall patient, Arcadia Senior Living Home at 13031 Southeast Foster Road. Number 236, responding off 1. Engine 29, Medic 1318. Sorry, Medic 1318. Priority 2 Bravo Fall Patient, Arcadia Senior Living Home, 13031 Southeast Foster Road, number 236, responding off 1. And now is 1514.

911 checking a gas tank on a vehicle that's leaking in the parking lot of Space Age Gas Station, 8410 Southeast Foster Road. Responding off one, turnout is 1515. Engine 26, Medic 307, Priority 2, Charlie, seizure patient. Has diabetes at 5223 North Amherst Street. Responding off one. Engine 26, Medic 307, Priority 2, Charlie, seizure patient. Also has diabetes, 5223 North Amherst Street. Responding off one at 1516.

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0: 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One call from the assistant manager reporting a gas odor in the warehouse. Everybody's being evacuated. 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

0: Montreal from the 28.
1: Good.
0: We're going to be arriving just after you guys. We're going to go ahead and position ourselves off that northeast hydrant.
1: Sorry, that was dispatch.

0: at 316 Priority 1 ECHO overdose patient. He's laying on an electrical panel, overdosing at the Gresham Central Transit Station, 400 Northeast 8th Street. Respondent off 1, 10 hours 15 and 25.
1: Alpha side, and I'd like you to go to the Bravo Charlie corner. There will be a sprinkler connection right on the road there. I want you to stand by there. There's a hydrant as well.
2: And 28 copies.
0: Please. 7142 Southwest Olson Road, number 17. Respondent off 1. For now, it's 1525.
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4: Okay.
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1: NA46, 1526.
0: Squad 12B is going to be investigating.
2: Arriving to a 200 by 400 size building with people evacuating, investigation mode of 1527. Someone go ahead.
1: This is actually going to be at the Cleveland Avenue Transit Station, 1250 Northeast 8th Street.
0: Well, copy. Thank you.
1: 1527.
0: It's going to be the front door side of the structure. And truck 2, I believe you'll probably be next in, or maybe it'll be truck 7. Truck 7, you're going to be behind engine 12.
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4: Command for squad 12B.
0: Command, go ahead.
4: 0 on initial reading. Employees said they noticed the smell in the Charlie Delta, which is where the warehouse is. We are heading there now.
0: Command, copy. And squad 12 apparatus, can you go ahead and just check that meter? It should be ahead of you in like 50 or 60 feet.
5: Copy.
6: Command from engine 80, we've arrived.
0: 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You can go check that. 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
7: Copy, backside with Engine 80.
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8: C8's arrived. 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
9: Engine 19 going along with Medic 324. Sorry about that. Priority 4 Alpha 6 patient, they're requesting a fire responder respond, Portland Airport, 7000 Northeast Airport Way, and they're having you respond to base Upper Road North End on Ops 1, 1531.
0: A little bit more confirmation from the inside. So far, we're unable to track down where the smell came from.
2: Ops 1, Rescue 19, can you show us taking that for the engine there, where?
1: Rescue 19, I copy. It's 1531.

0: 12B, command.
1: Go for 12B.
0: And I in the Charlie Delta corner, the electrical room, it's exactly opposite of the gas meter. Could you locate that electrical room and just check that for gas one time?
1: Copy. We'll check the electrical room, Charlie Delta corner.

0: I just said on the 1334 Prairie Sea Delta chest pain issue, 1620 Northeast 118th Avenue. Patient also has some high blood pressure and chest pain. Respondent has 1. Engine 7, medic 1334, priority 2, delta chest pain issue. Patient also has high blood pressure at 1620 Northeast 118th Avenue. On ops 1, from now it's 1533. Engine 15, checking on something that smells like, I'm assuming, natural gas around the house. 1935 Southwest Market Street Drive, respondent off 1. Time now is 1534.
1: Yeah, truck 7. Seems like this is not going to be much. We're just trying to get a report from the inside. Northwest Natural's here. We do have some equipment on top, but without the meter running at all, it doesn't seem like we've got an issue with any of the equipment. So let's just stand by for now.
2: Copy.

0: Medic 1335, Priority 6 Alpha Seizure Patient, DHS Office, 11826 Northeast Gleason Street, respondent off to 1. Medic 1335, Priority 6 Alpha Seizure Patient, they believe they're going to have a seizure. It's impending. DHS Office, 11826 Northeast Gleason, respondent off to 1, come out 1535.
1: Office 1, Rescue 19.
2: Rescue
1: 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Just confirming, we're going to be working on Ops 1 for this, not PDX Dispatch.
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0: Squad 12B from command. Any luck on finding that electrical panel?
1: That's affirmative. We are there with Northwest Natural right now. Everything looks okay.

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1: 1335, go ahead.
0: Police are asking if you need them to go along with the patient was feeling suicidal, but no means or intent and is wanting to go to the hospital.
1: We cannot advise.
0: Copy, advising, thank you. And the initial call notes say that they might be at the McDonald's on Gleason, but I'm not sure why it's set up at PHS, so I'm not sure if this is where they might have moved over to.
1: 1335, copy.
0: 1335.
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5: 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Looks like Rescue 19 is still en route, and we can clear them off if you'd like. They're just getting on the 82nd. Near Columbia for a FIS protocol 26 Adams 3 for a dizzy hot staff member.
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5: 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And Engine 80, whenever you find out, would you let me know if you guys are going in upper roadway or airfield side so I can let the parking people know?
6: 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Engine 80, priority 4, sick person, dizzy or vertigo, federal inspections area, 1 Concourse Delta, screening area. Time out, 1540.

0: 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We're going to be coming in the back side.
1: No problem. Thank you. I'll let them know that they can clear the cones.

0: 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It's good to reoccupy the space.
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MEDIC1325, PSR4 is on San Rafael Code 1 at Peterson's Grocery Store, 1143 Southwest Harvey Milk Street. 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Respond and off 1, pronounce 1546.

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2: Engine 9, commercial fire alarm going off at Amber Wellness Group. That is at 1944 South Northeast 45 Avenue. Responding off 1. Engine 9, commercial fire alarm going off. The lab smoke detector at Amber Wellness Group. 1944 Northeast 45 Avenue. Responding off 1. Turn out at 1549.

Engine 6-1, Rescue 6-2, medic 1355, Party 2, Bravo, fall patient. I'm going to be at 28534 East Historic Columbia River Highway. Patient's fallen and in her head, busted her head open. Responding off Swan, Engine 6-1, Rescue 6-2, medic 1355, Party 2, Bravo, fall patient. 28534 East Historic Columbia River Highway. Responding off Swan, for now it's 1549.

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Engine 19, Medic 331, Priority 2, Delta, breathing issue at the Tradition Hazelwood Apartments, 10451 East Burnside Street, number 535. Responding off to 1, Engine 19, Medic 331, Priority 2, Delta, breathing issue, Traditions at Hazelwood Apartments, 10451 East Burnside Street, number 535. Responding off to 1 at 654.

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0: That was my fault. Can you repeat?
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Engine 15, general fire alarm going off of Vista St. Clair Apartments, 1000 Southwest Vista Avenue. Responding off SWAT, Engine 15, checking up general fire alarm going off Vista St. Clair Apartments, 1000 Southwest Vista Avenue, on off SWAT, from now 1500.

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Chest pain issue. 8859 Northeast Russell Place. Responder Nux 1. Squad 12, Mike 1334, Party 2, Charlie, chest pain issue. 8859 Northeast Russell Place, Responder Nux 1 at 1606.

Engine 20, Medic 336, Priority 2 Delta, breathing issue, patient also having difficulty speaking. The Selwood Center Apartments, 1724 Southeast Tenino Street, in the lobby. Responded Ops 1, Engine 20, Medic 336, the Priority 2 Delta, breathing issue, patient also having difficulty speaking. Selwood Center Apartments, 1724 Southeast Tenino Street, Responded Ops 1, about 1607.

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Strip 25, Medic 1337, Priority 2 Charlie Stroke patient is not alert. 5003 Southeast 37 Avenue, respondent off 1. For Truck 25, Medic 1337, Priority 2 Charlie Stroke patient who's not alert. 5003 Southeast 37 Avenue, respondent off 1 for now, 1610.

Medics 328 Priority 6 Delta back pain issue. Patient is also not alert. 10834 Northeast Gleason Street, number 2. Responder NOS 1, Medic 328 Priority 6 Delta back pain issue. Patient is not alert. 10834 Northeast Gleason, number 2. Responder NOS 1, turn out 1611.

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Medic 317, Priority 4, Charlie, abdominal pain issue at 311 Northeast 71 Avenue. Respond on Ops 1. Time now is 16:14. Medic 1329, Priority 4, Charlie, transfer patient. Marquis Caramel Park, 1475 Southeast 100 Avenue, number 412. Respond on Ops 1. Medic 1329, Priority 4, Charlie, transfer patient. Marquis Caramel Park, 1475 Southeast 100 Avenue, number 412. Respond on Ops 1. Time now is 16:15.

and 11:36. Non-injury traffic accident, but there's some fluid leak happening at Lentz Auto Body. It's actually going to be in front of Foster and Woodstock, where they split off right near Lentz Auto Body. 903 Southeast Foster Road. It's two cars, respondent off 1. Engine 11, police will be en route also, priority 6 Alpha. Non-injury traffic accident, there's a fluid leak here in Foster and Woodstock, where they split off in front of Lentz Auto Body. 903 Southeast Foster Road. Two cars, respondent off 1 at 1616.

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2: Ops 1 from Rescue 31, we'll be taking that for the engine, they're aware.
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0: 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We'll be investigating.
1: All right, Engine 11, two people standing, or people standing outside of two vehicles, investigating, and you're on scene. I copy that, 1620.

0: 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We have police coming to this, correct?
1: 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They are not yet en route.
0: Copy that. Thanks.
1: 1022.

Engine 30, Priority 5, Charlie, smoke detector going off, RN Villa Care Center, 401 Northeast 139 Avenue, respondent ops 1. Engine 30, to Priority 5, Charlie, smoke detector alarm going off. The commercial fire alarm, really, RN Villa Care Center, 401 Northeast 139 Avenue, respondent ops 1 at 1622.

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1: That's perfect. There's no patient at this address. Okay, I'll always hope this time we went to search the house. Possibly the locations were clear for now.
0: Okay, we'll try the RP back. I'll show you clear for now. Thanks.
1: I spoke with the RP. He's got another house out in Jansen Beach. You just go there and check on him.
0: I got it. Okay, thank you.

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1: Engine 11, go ahead.
0: Yeah, they're the leaks are taken care of. Cars are pulled off to the side of the road. Both occupants are going to be hanging out waiting for PD, and we're going to be clear.
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engine 23, medic 338, a Pretty 2 Delta heart problem, 4970 South East 16th Avenue at the West Coast self-storage. Caller will be pulled over in a yellow Scion on Ops 1, 1637.

Medics 1337, priority 4 request for you and a patient who's fallen in the restroom at 3657 Southeast Long Street. Respondent ops 1. 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

0: Engine 24, Medic 13, 12, Priority 2, Bravo. Cascadia Terrace Apartments. Patient's going to be, it sounds like outside on the curb, 5700 North Kirby Avenue. Respondent off Swan Engine 24. Medic 1312, a fall patient, priority 2 Bravo, outside of the Cascadian Terrace Apartments, 5700 North Kirby Avenue, respondent off Swan, turnout 1638.
1: 38 on their call.
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0: 1638. Responding at 1638. 122 Avenue, room number 206. Respondent off 1, truck 7, medic 331, priority 2, Bravo, fall patient. 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
1: Go ahead.
0: Just exiting airport way outbound, took the ramp, and the dog that it's been looked for was running towards me, and he jumped in the median between inbound outbound lanes.
1: I copy, and just to confirm, I'm sorry, is this one of our buses?
0: I'm sorry, 10-9.
1: Which unit is this?
0: It's a ramp off the airport way, outbound.
1: Copy, thank you. So access from McLaughlin.
2: Page 23 copies, access northbound from McLaughlin.
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4: This C8 guy.
1: Tracy, you've already gotten the notification, but looks like there's a river incident and Cressa is only asking for rescue boat 17 at this time. Do you want me to continue to tap rescue boat 80?
4: What's the location of the incident and what's the nature of emergency?
1: Location showing the Columbia River at I-5 Bridge, and it only has a river incident at this point. It doesn't look like there's been much in the way of details. Stand by.

0: Le faccio sì.
1: Shaker.
0: Was it the two attached police calls, and they have no further information, just requesting rescue at 17 on a revert incident.
1: Okay, yeah, we'll just keep it with the rescue boat at 17. Our boat's out of service, and unless it's something real pressing, we would coordinate with them for a pickup of our rescue boat crew, but we'll just leave it as it is for now.
0: At 1543,
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0: Chat 5, Medic 1322, Priority 4, Alpha 6 patients. 7419 North Albina Avenue. So the patient has a report of some kidney stones. Respondent Ops 1, time now 1645.
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Bravo 404, Priority 6, Omega 6 patient with an infected wound at 12705 Southeast Lincoln Street, apartment number 4. Respondent off 1, Bravo 404, Priority 6, Omega 6 patient. Excuse me, with an infected wound, 12705 Southeast Lincoln Street, and that will be apartment number 4. Respondent off 1, from now is 1649.

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1: Responding.
0: Joey. 231, odor of an acrylic substance on the third floor, station 162 apartments, 304 Southeast 162 Avenue, respond office 1. Inch 31, odor of an acrylic substance on the third floor of the station 162 apartments, 304 Southeast 162 Avenue, respond office 1 at 1659.

0: 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Engine 25, Park Dust Fire, Plaid Pantry, 3506, Southeast 52 Avenue, respond Office 1, 1702.
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